0: actually.
1: Are you signing Puzzle?
0: Play report taken.
1: Can I get inside?
0: Puzzle 9, Paul 21.
1: I'm Paul 2, my phone.
0: And if you can show me off duty, have a good night, and there are no 9 Paul 200 units on.
1: I appreciate that, sir. Have a wonderful night. 1806.

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0: 319, Operation 5 Valley Dog Regular, Series 162, at the plate. 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
0: Yeah, Armington 72.

0: attention to Wiki units. Any unit available for any motorist assist? I-25 is the 157 southbound.
1: Go ahead.
0: I-25 is the 157 southbound. Older couple out at 52 a tire on the right shoulder. It's a white car and dark sedan. Or if it was just a passerby.
1: Copy, I'll head that way. I'm clear, purple.
0: Okay, Angela.

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0: Evening. Miles 27746.
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0: Being route to 2 David for construction over time.
1: Copy. Would you like me to show you in overtime status now, or when you get into 2 David land?
0: Good question. 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
1: Jim Eagerton, Pueblo.
0: I put some info for the road closure into the call. The closure is not yet in place, but it will be shortly. I'll let you know.
1: Very well.
0: Trigger 19.
1: Trigger 19, Pueblo.
0: There, you got another flat change and you're on the way. 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
1: 1075. 219, go ahead. 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
0: Alright, you put me on with code 2 now. Thank you.
1: I'll show you that, 18 for you.
0: Welcome to 19,
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1: Yes, I'll be 10:42. Thank you for all your help and have a good night.
0: Hi, can I let you as well, 8252?

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1: Baker 15, good evening.
0: Good evening, beginning miles are Ranger 866, and I'll be en route to divide for Overton.
1: Copy, James 3.
2: Hello, 325, I'm clear.
1: James 4.

attention to you using Verge. I'm 25 at the 161 northbound, four-door sedan, black and color, no plate, possibly a Mazda. Took people off, leading in and out of traffic, driving between lanes, ran car off the road, almost hit the median, RP, non-residual, but is willing to sign, nothing further, 1856.

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1: Good evening.
0: Good evening, beginning miles 42892.
2: 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It's a Dodge Grand Caravan, no plate.
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0: 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Give me your song.
1: 1625 southbound, Fisher, K. Davis. Have a good night.
0: So that's Ryan Woodland, 924.
1: Bubble 219. I had the plate and driver to the call on Ryan Dehart.
0: 924. Tower 6, hello, go ahead.
1: Good afternoon. Southbound 25115, I'll be on your channel tonight for overtime.
0: You're doing overtime in my area?
1: Affirmative.
0: Alrighty then, just let me know when you get there.
1: Copy.
0: Thank you, 1924.

0: Sir, can I do something? Apologies for the delay. The plate came back to 2006 over Dodge Grand Caravan. Destination 226 showing clear. As for the driver, they are showing to be suspended, extended accident. Series 032, adult state ID. I did sell for confirmation on driving status.
1: Copings.
0: No, wrong, state 26. Trigger 20, status and location check.
1: We have you at the spring clubs.
0: Coming in, Joseph.

0: Thanks for getting on the phone. From DMV, they said that they are suspended for extended accident. Looks like personally served as a no. Additional open actions 3. I'll put all that in the call for you.
1: Copy. Looks like she was personally served 2 days ago by CCD.
0: Copy. Thanks, Julie.

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1: Okay,

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0: 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If you wouldn't mind notifying El Paso County just for their awareness.
1: Copy 1912.

0: 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I'll be at the office on Adam.
1: Copy 9036.

0: Well, it's 325, that's 75.
1: 325, go ahead.
0: 325 is the 149 southbound, North Dakota plates, 33510.
1: Okay. I'm going to do your return to North Dakota. I'm at 2022 Yukon XL, silver in color. Looks like expiration 627, should be cleared 1942.

0: And Tuesday 25, please check me out, class David and Mary, series Frank, Robert, Adam, out of New North Dakota.
1: Thank you.
0: No problem, 25.

attention to bigger units there, ready. I-25 at the 153 northbound Silver Prius, plate David Paul John Young 29, and the plate does match, with the driver described as a Hispanic male in his 20s, possibly intoxicated, weaving in and out of lanes, varying speeds between 40 and 70 miles per hour, making hand gestures. RP advised he just took the Interquest exit heading eastbound. RP lost visual, but still willing to sign. A timeout of about a minute, nothing further, at 256.

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1: This is 1908, go ahead.
0: 1908, we got a report in the Card Cove. There's a campfire near a blue tent, and there are people around it.
1: Copy that. You said Card Cove?
0: Hey, firm.
1: Copy, I'll go check it out.
0: Thank you, Nate, if you team.

0: Dave 21 ID.
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0: 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I'm in car 838. Breakfast ring.
1: Quiet with Sonny.
0: 123988. Then I'll be at the office.
1: 1959.

0: Good evening, Western Miles from 40653. I'll be starting for the camp.
1: I got that. Good evening. Have a good night at 2001. Set up if they do lane closures, I'll let you know. Hello, 2002.

0: attention to your units. Any unit available for Bob Galen's crash? Address of 2265 Greengrass Court. It's in the area 4.
1: Point 4, that'll be my area.
0: 324, I copy. I don't have the location right now. Waiting on them for more info.
1: Copy.
0: Putting on 3. And 324, copy info.
1: 4-11.
0: Assuming on injury, traffic occurred at a different intersection, unknown where RP pulled the other vehicle to this address. Other drivers refusing to give insurance. Says pulled possibly from, no injuries, no airbags. RP vehicles with black Lexus, the other vehicles with orange Chevy Trax. And that's all I got so far.
1: Copy.
2: Oh, I think everyone's at the office, so I'll take that.
0: Copy. 2-8-4-4, did you?
1: 24, copy, and thank you.
0: Thank you, and 24.

Central Cars area, ready? Highway 160 at the 29 eastbound. Highway 160 at the 29 eastbound. Red Honda Civic, give us a play. Starting with Charles Henry William. And on the rest, we've been two trash off the Winoka, not the Valera Tornado Lane.

Jamaica Unit, your traffic complaint. Highway 83 and Shoup Road. Bikes are racing at high speeds. Our people see them, just hear them at all hours of the evening to the night. Nothing further, 2027.

0: Turn 6.
1: Turn 6.
0: We have a pickup loading a bunch of hay. It's broken down with a flat tire in the closed-off portion of the construction zone here at the 113 southbound. So if you have anybody nearby.
1: Have you
0: talked?
1: 14. Go ahead.
0: I went on duty on the phone just a few minutes ago. I'm not sure if they took me back off. If you could let me know that, I'm going to be responding out to Wahanta for my barricade subject.
1: I did not take you off duty. Do you? Are you going to be wanting to be monitored as such? I can push you on the call.
0: I believe one of my partners is going to call it, get a MAC channel. If you guys wouldn't mind monitoring, that would be amazing. And we'll just be having locals. We're going to do all tactical communication off of CDI Club. Well, our MAC channel will be for emergency medical services or additional resources we may need.
1: Hey, from I do see that now they do have you guys going to MAC 11, and I do have you on that call. Give me the exact location, because all we have is Fremont County Airport.
0: The call should be 1103 Raton Avenue in Wahanta, so it should be in Two Charlie area.
1: Hi, copy. I will let them know to monitor. Thank you. 2029.
0: Public City Career 17, final is going to be 4451 South Academy.
1: Cup final at 2030. No.
0: No, I'm still helping these people close down lanes right now. I'm not able to get out there.
1: Okay, I got it. Thank you. 2030.

0: David, you guys, 200, you want to go check on that motorcycle suicide 25 at the 113 southbound in the construction zone?
1: You do 21, I can take that.
0: Thank you, 2032.

0: Hello, it's Area 25. Will you call the driver one? Male, claiming Colorado, last name Boy, Adam, Nora, Nora, Ida, Sam, Tom, Edward, Robert. First name is going to be Frank, Ida, Tom, Zebra, 7/21 of
1: 1949. Copy. I'm Shine, Cleveland, Dover, this is 920. Can you repeat your traffic?
0: 7 seconds, non-emergent.
1: Two-19, where's your current location?
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0: 我。I'm my driver, he's gonna call if you could check for personal service when you send that off.
1: Copy.

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1: Go ahead.
0: I send off for that canceled stand judgment default minus JID 0001 out of Colorado. As for New York, they are showing valid class season. 3689.
1: Copy, thank you.
0: Central to make units turn traffic on Highway 83 and Northgate Road. Our PC says their vehicles going up and down this road, speeding and racing. A no vehicle description. So this is going on right now, and it's also an ongoing issue. Our vehicle has visual, but he's willing to sign. We did send over word of this to EBSO. And nothing further, 2036.

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1: 骗两分操作。
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0: Go ahead.
1: Looks like they were not served. I'm putting all that info in there for the call for you.
0: Okay, thank you.

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1: Baker 20, go ahead.
0: Delta Baker 25 at the 133, Colorado, Edward King Young, Mary 03, on a silver Subaru Impreza.

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1: 几点的21？Go ahead.
0: I-25 northbound at the 113 Colorado David X-ray Victor. Paul 31. On a gray Chevy.
1: Duty to 21, they came back on that 2007 Chevy Silverado gray in color. Experience 9 to 26, clear valid 2047.
0: Final sounds to be the 114 exit.
1: 2047.

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1: 8-4. Copy, thank you.
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0: Myself and 1908 have checked on Cart Cove. 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
1: us? 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
0: Copy, Junior Tran, Colorado Spring, down adult regular series 172. Would you like me to try to put a photo on the call for you?
1: Good call, please.
0: 2015.

0: Century Trouble.
1: Go ahead.
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1: Yeah, thanks.
0: I'm funny, 51. Thank you.
1: Well, Lieutenant, I'm clear verbal.
0: Copy, 2052.

0: 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He's in custody for DUI.
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1: Alright, I'll be out with that vehicle. You copy the plate.
0: Okay, Victoria 1, call it your plate.
1: Colorado, Adam Young X-ray, William 39.
0: Sorry, Tony, I might have misheard Deuce traffic. Can you confirm that, Vin?
1: Copy, I'll be there. Are you ready?
0: Good.
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0: Thank you, 2055. 2-David-14, say this location, please.
1: 10-4, I-25-09.
0: Thank you, 2055.
1: Welcome to the Grand Canyon, now it's 15. Mission workers, so I guess I'm gonna keep rolling, see if I come across, come upon another vehicle.
0: 2056.

0: Well, 206, is that the one with the hay on the back?
1: Taker 17, pedestrian.
2: Taker 17, go ahead.
1: We need a southbound off ramp at the 1382 with the white mount.
2: Clear at 2056.
0: Probably 10-6, 10-75.
2: 10-6, go ahead.
0: I-25 to 1-5 will be taking the exit. CB Nebraska, boy, I had a boy, 537 on a Talisi.

0: Answer David 6 for a little bit. They've come back on a... They came back on a 2026 Hyundai. Clear and balance out of Nebraska at 2057. So 2825, you were digital.
1: Were you able to get anything on my party at technical?
0: Park 1441. I'll be off duty after night. You do the same at 2058.
1: Can you copy plates?
0: Go ahead.
1: You go on to be David, Zebra, David, George, not.
0: So, David, Zebra, David, George, and then you went digital.
1: David, Zebra, David, George, 9-1.
0: Big jumps back on 2015 Orange Chevy, expression 427, showing clear.
1: And break for 2.
0: Go ahead.
1: Edward, David, George, Tom, 09.

0: Bancroft Dragon 2004, Black Lexus LS, expiration 1026, and showing clear. Go ahead.
1: I-25, northbound at the 112, car Adam Henry Zebra, Mary 64, on Lincoln.
2: I-25, you also give me a case number.
0: From LT number 1615.
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0: Traffic, aye.

0: 对对。
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0: All right, he was instructed not to walk on the road or the interstate. I'm clear.

23 unit 10, are you ready? Info call from SO I-25 door 19 southbound. Vehicle driving with no lights on, crossing the line, unable to maintain speed. Driver is a white male. Occupied, vehicle is occupied by one. The time lapse is 15 minutes. Vehicle is a black Jeep. Vehicle plate of Adam Lincoln Young 10. Unknown if vehicle, if our vehicle visitor is willing to sign. Vehicle does come back on 2024 black Jeep Wrangler. Nothing further, 2101.

0: 14, 10, 25.
1: Geneva 14, go ahead.
0: Southbound 25-6, give me on the car real quick. Charles Adam George, 027 on a white Ford F-150.
1: And that came back on a 2010 Ford F-150 wearing color express in November. It is clear and valid at 2102.

0: Shankar, is there any traffic complaint? I-25 at the 119 southbound. Vehicle driving with no lights on. He's also crossing the line out and able to maintain speeds. There's a time lapse of 15 minutes. A black Jeep, Adam Lincoln Young 10. I got nothing further. 2102.
1: 12-21. 21. Alright, you can attach me to that, but I think it might have passed me. But I'll be on the lookout for it.
0: Are you selling your motors assist?
1: Yeah, I'm about to clear.
0: Okay, no, 2103.
2: Alright, catch you off. We will be headed to Grandview Hospital, beginning miles 16934.
1: I'll be at the office, all reports.
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0: Hey, Android 19, you clear copy? Captain, restraining the protection order, otherwise it's a client of probation, and other than that, showing valid adult regular series 170.
1: Copy.
0: 2904.
1: Hold the trigger 25.
0: My follow-up.
1: Can you check for priors on its party, please?
0: 2904.

0: 你说是
1: 谁在打报告
0: Turkey Booking, will you get a GMP photo for the 540 hours?
1: Just confirming you have the GMP photo for the Spanish party?
0: Hey, Bert.
1: Copy, John, 5.

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1: Go ahead with your driver.
0: It's going to be a male out of Colorado. Last of Miller, first of Jordan, middle of John, date of birth 9/4/96.
1: TA-14, clear mail out, adult regular.
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0: The Jeep just passed Naval Flake, Pueblo County, behind it.
1: 2107.
2: 21, copy. I'm passing 206.
1: Priors, but I'm not showing actual dispositions on most of these, so I'm not 100%.
0: Okay, do you know I'm dealing with R-15 success?
1: Hi, copy. R-15, did you copy the traffic?
3: Yeah, I did that. If you wouldn't mind just emailing me those, I can take a look at them.
1: Copy. 2107.
2: Pueblo 2-21, I'll be out with SO, that vehicle. We're going to be at the 108.
1: I copy, 2108.
0: Pueblo 2-6, 1075.
1: 2-6, go.
0: On Goddard, North Linden, Beltway, Colorado, 808, Victor X-ray, William 10, white, Lincoln.

0: 我这人是因为今年正好日子是三倍的。
1: 对。
0: Gonna be trying to catch up to a car that drove past it down its lights on. I'm gonna be Gauding and Linden, and I'll get your plate in a second.
1: Three, one, ten.
2: OJ, fortune, Cliverpool.
1: Fortune, I copy, 2111.

0: Okay, yes, sir.
1: 21.
0: You should be clear. SO is going to handle this.

0: 3325.
1: 3325,
0: hold on.
1: We also put a note on the call that says that I put him in the front cuffs due to disabilities.
0: Sorry, you said you put him in the front due to disabilities?
1: I front cuffed him into the back due to disabilities.
0: For Tom,

0: Golf R50.
1: Roger,
0: Golf R50. Could you also email me a driver history for the plane that I've got the 25 house, please?
1: Tony, 12:15.

Jimmy, can you hang up ready? Let's say it started originally on 25 to 166 southbound, central from Denver. Dark blue or black Toyota Prius. License plate Edward Ocean Tom Henry 55. Possibly intoxicated. Tailgating, speeding to excess speeds. Bearing speeds. Driving on the shoulder, shredding lines. RP still has visual link to sign. Looks like it comes back on a plate on a 2013 blue Toyota Prius out of Springs. And nothing further, 2117.

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0: Contributor 27 on contact.
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0: Good.
1: I'll be set up at 114 southbound.

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0: You put me roadside visibility, please. I-25 with the 113. We're going to report. 14-14, I'm out with 6.
1: 21-25 for both of you.

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0: City of Cars, I've got a Highway 96 with a 327 vehicle going westbound, went off the road. Fire's en route. Not sure if it's a crash or what's going on. Who can take that for me?
1: 21, I can start that way. Coming from the north side, I'm 25.
0: All right, happy. Thank you. 2132.

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1: Patrons for Bob?
2: Just for info, there's a white Challenger northbound on I-25 from the 149. Excessive speeds, over 100.
1: How many turns there are?

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1: I'm good. Southbound at the 125.
0: Copy, back to 126.

10-7 Cars area running 1323 Highway 50 left westbound on Aspen. Two black vehicles, one might be a Volkswagen Golf, the other looks like a Mustang. They're at O'Reilly's Auto Parts now. One of them passed the RP in the turn lane, almost sideswiped her. The other came up around her, swerved and almost hit her. RP is at the gas station filling gas. Willing, I've got nothing further. Area 2139.

0: Blue Tier 2.
1: Davis 6.
0: Being out to Los Angeles County Jail for a... I'm sorry, I'll be out to the jail for a breath test. Can you copy the beginning letters?
1: Go ahead.
0: 89015.
1: Sorry, 145.
2: Go ahead, 14.
1: GA 14.
2: I'll get into the jail as well with GA 6 just for help. He's the passenger's load out here, too.
1: 21.
0: And Pablo, it's just for call notes that a dispute with his wife is nothing physical, just verbal.

0: Navy 21 Papa. So it's going to be Highway 96 and 37th Lane, which also shows on the map as Highway 50 to 325.
1: Okay, I'm about 4 minutes out.
0: 2145.
1: Are there any other updates for fire or no?
0: Just that it looks like the vehicle's just got a flat tire, not blocking. Fire is not suspecting anything like they hit anything or any ETOH.
1: Okay. I'll still go just check it out.
0: 2146.
2: 426, I'll be at County Jail, can copy this.
0: Go ahead.
2: 89017.
1: Okay, 47 here as well.
0: 2146.

0: Additional cards, area bubble, missing person. Additional cards, area bubble, missing person, adult male, last name Montour, Antonio. Date of birth is 8/10/85. Described as being 45113, brown over brown. Left his residence at 2123 Linwood Lane after a dispute with his mother. If found, notified Pueblo PD. Nothing further. Yeah, 2150.
1: 21, I'm on 6.
0: 21, I copy. 2150.

0: 12 at Jupiter, 21 in Bradley.
1: Okay, so it's 25 in the 161 southbound. I think it is a gray Toyota Sienna versus a D here. Vehicle's blocking. Airbags are pulling medical en route.
0: Copy.
1: 2015.

0: 14.
1: What was the time of sexual assault and molestation for this?
0: The case number is going to be 972-0972, time of stop 21-11.

0: Room 53.
1: Okay. 21 P4. Hello, Ohio, this is 15. I'm off duty. Thanks for your help. Have a good one.
0: Alright, 15, off duty. 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
0: 0931, thank you.
1: 302.

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1: 这个是唱你哥。
0: My 42 on the bridge.
1: Jumping 2203.
0: Public 46 clear.
1: Jumping 2203, 2203.

0: 这一块，我听一下你朋友会。
1: 这里的 21, call your plane.
0: Carlo, Charlie Mayor Union, Young 09.
1: Got that back on in 2006 Chevy Impala white and color expires in August. It is current valid.
0: Copy, thank you.
1: You're welcome. 2204.

0: try to recover the veil. Okay, looks like the gist of the update is single view covers the stair, occupied times 5. No injury, they're on the southern end of the way station there.
1: Copy.
0: What's your approximate ETA?
1: Probably
0: 15. Okay, thanks. 2206.
1: Hold on, 2-23.
0: 2-23, go ahead.
1: Is fire already on scene?
0: They have medical on route. Let me find out. Send me just one. 2206. 2-23, that is affirmative there.
1: Copy. Yeah, if there's no injuries, they're still blocking, fire's okay to move the vehicle if they can.
0: Okay, let them know.

0: Okay.
1: I'm about milepost 25 now. If we heard anything else from this guy in the crash, we got towed out of here.
0: Negative.
1: We've got contact info. Can we try giving him a call? I'm not sure how far to keep going looking for him.
0: Okay, 22-7.

0: Parks 1908. 1908. 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
1: Angeles 329. I said you called a phone, no answer.
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1: 2209,

0: Pinkerton, send us on contact.
1: Ten, was that for me?
0: Yeah, you got a road closure, right?
1: Yeah, road closure for construction. Okay.
0: Alright, copy. Try 210.

0: Wobbler, do you think 21?
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0: Alright, I've changed their tire. They are back on the road. I will be clear.
1: 22, London. Be an update. Okay, they're going to take the vehicle and all occupants are being moved to the McDonald's. That's off of the 161 there.
0: Copy, thank you.
1: You're welcome. 22 alone.

0: think it's 23 also. They gave me the plate, but it's not coming back any record. You can verify when you get on scene, but they say it's on a silver ticket on a minivan.
1: Copy.
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0: Go ahead.
1: Highway 12, and I think it's Los Angeles County Road 21.6.
0: Twenty two twelve.

Charlotte Crescent, Janelle Crescent, with traffic complaint. 325 Intercourse Northbound, 10 miles, approximately 5 minutes. Some multiple sport motorcycles racing, doing a loop, then coming back southbound every few minutes. 201 RP name and numbers coming from CSPD. Air to 2214.

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1: Go ahead with your driver.
0: Last of Rath, Robert Adam, Tom Henry, first of Grant, date of birth is 3/11/08, male out of Texas.
1: Your plate came back on a 2016 Honda Green color, expires in 2027 out of Texas. Your driver also came back clear and valid out of Texas on a Class C, Charles.
0: Copy, no injuries. It's going to be drivable, it looks like. We're going to just take a quick report here, and then they'll be on their way.
1: 2217.

0: to do today. Can you clear me from my case for attachment to another?
1: Tango, what's the last four?
0: 0938. Thank you.
1: 3218.

0: 我是谁？
1: 是谁？过来。
0: You give me case number.
1: Case number 7973-0973.
0: Copy, thanks.
1: You're welcome at 2220.

0: any car available for some metal on the roadway. It's a bigger 23. I think it's going to be in your area when you can get me.
1: 26
0: on
1: the
0: 150,
1: what do you have?
0: That's actually pretty close. 925 on the 158 northbound. Some metal on the road, middle of the roadway there.
1: Copy, any lane or just in the roadway?
0: It's just that roadway, that's all they gave us, sorry.
1: Very good.
0: I'll show you around 22-23.
2: Okay, 14 or 22-23.
0: Pablo,
2: 286. 286,
0: go ahead.
2: Okay, gonna do a silver release. I'll be en route to an address. I'll get to you in a second. Can you copy the beginning mileage?
0: Would it be the same as your ending?
2: That would be it.
0: Like I've done this before. Alright, I copy you. Just let me know the address when you figure it out at 22-23.

0: do the Twinkle at the last four.
1: 946.
0: 2225.

0: Baker, 23.
1: Pacific is running 23, go
0: ahead. Can I get a case number?
1: You betcha, sir. Summer just fall. Pacific 23, that case number is going to be 1617.
0: Okay.
1: 2228.

0: 314, 10-7.
1: Yeah, East Main Street and Spruce Street. Car plate, boy Frank Lincoln, Frank 20 on a black Dodge Durango.
0: And that came back on a 2018 Dodge Durango Grand Color, expired back in last month at 2229.

0: Road 286. Can you copy that address?
1: 286, go ahead.
0: 2210 East Street, you're in Trinidad.
1: Hey, copy. You want me to show you their own reports?
0: Oh, this is Adam.
1: Oh, good. 2230.
2: Public Victor 26, I'm UGL in that middle.
1: Hi, copy. Thanks for looking. 2230.

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1: 323.

0: Baker 20 clear.
1: To Baker 20, I'm straight clear. 2233. To Baker Carcon, go ahead.
0: To Baker 19, Town of Blood.
1: To Baker 19, Town of Blood at 2234.

0: 8-9-0-1-9.
1: I have a vehicle and I never realized I never hit out a vehicle. Place in there.
2: 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Strength techniques used to draw blood.
0: Copy. 2235.

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0: You copy that last radio transmission?
1: I did, thank you.
0: Thank you. 2235? 2236.

0: Carville, we'll have a crash. Looks like area 2, Black Forest area. We didn't copy for there.
1: 46, go ahead.
0: They gave me blocks, so it's 3820 to 4149, a wavy Oak Drive and Monument area. That looks like it's an accident, unknown injuries. I'm waiting for more details from them.
1: Copy. I'm at the McDonald's with 23, so I'll be in route.
0: Okay, 2239.

0: Echo 2. Can I get a DOR case number, please?
1: Copy, stand by,
0: sir.
1: Mr. Davis, this is your DOR case number, is going to be 346-0346.
0: Copy.
1: 2240. Roger, 23, go ahead.
2: Jarvis and Nicole out of Illinois.
1: I copy, I'll run them. 2240. Jamaica 26, can you copy update?
2: Yeah, good.
1: Now they only gave me, this is Wavy Oak and Slash Pine, auto crash notification. No answer when they called back. Medical and fire department are out as well.
0: Copy, my ETA is about 13 minutes.
1: I copy, don't let them know. That's 2240.
3: Hello, Jack, Washington, say that.
1: 14, go ahead.
3: Southbound I-25 at 611, see me on the car plate. Edward John Lincoln, Queen 97 on a black Ford Mustang.
1: Looks like I got no record. Somebody just swung. Let me, I think you gave me the DL. Or do you have the handy of Illinois?
2: These are just verbal only.
1: Copy. 2241.

0: 我这个。
1: Okay.
0: I'll be clear with the report. They've got their grandfather on their way, and their vehicle's drivable. They just wanted to check it out again before they leave.
1: 2246.
2: Hello, 242, my jersey, call for clearances, please.
1: Civic is in good.
3: One of the work zone guys flagged me down and says that they're having some sort of an issue on the east side of the road closure, so I'm going to call them that way and I'll let you know what's going on.
1: Okay, I got it. Some kind of issue. 2246. You clear a copy.
2: Go ahead, here's one.
1: Thank you, 2247. And his service license came back valid, still regular.
2: And I copy, verbal.
1: 2247. Okay, fire department medical, were you to you?
2: Copy, I'm about 3 minutes out, so I'll just pull by.
1: Copy. 2247.

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0: Sunshine, Sunshine, Car, 7 aggressive driver, Premium Highway 24, Northwest 288, looks like eastbound. Blue truck of tailgating RP since Cripple Creek area. Flashing high beams at them as well. Bearing license plate, Adam Young Queen, Young 12. I'll be in a black Chevrolet Malibu, willing to sign. Running the plate looks like it's coming back. 2021 Ford F-150 blue in color. It is coming back clear as well, showing an address in Trinidad area. This is aired on the story of Woodcom Dispatch, aired at 2249.
1: Pueblo, driver 7, I'll be out of position for that.
0: Driver 7, I can't be out of position. 2249.
1: Pueblo, 319, I'll be clear.
0: 2349.
1: Who are the last four? It's going to be 0936.
0: Thank you. 32 taking. Civic 21.
1: You can attach me to a case report.
0: Sure, go ahead, what's the case number?
1: 1482, reach.
0: Somebody just wanted to make you find the call, so I put the notes in there.
1: Pose in 14, clear approval.
0: 3250. Civicer 20, I found a car.
1: You know, I have to get a DOR number for it.
0: Okay, you should be on as well. 2250.

0: Rescue 20, can you copy the number?
1: Go ahead.
0: So it's going to be 00347.
1: Copy, thank you. I'll get this ring off.
0: I'll copy 2, there is 2251.

0: Voicing 1075. Southbound at 25 after 10, is going to be on that Texas plate. X-ray Charles, X-ray 0285, Ryan Silver Jeep.
1: City of Fortuna came back on the 2025 Jeep Silver, color expires in 27. It is current valid out of Texas at 2252.

0: 给撞你追一撞吧。
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1: 那个人闹鬼去。
0: 那个别听，撞你追就追。
2: Sounds like one of the residents nearby has 1096 issues and that he was getting verbally accosted with one of the road closure guys. Right.
0: Yeah,
2: good. The 1096 party is no longer on scene. He did make some threats, but never displayed or spoke specifically of any weapon.So I told the workers to let me know if he comes back, and then I will come down and take care of it for him. You can put me back at the closure.
0: Okay, try and do it for him.

0: probably took it for your 23. Correction, 26. Can't take matters. It's just.
1: Can I get 26, please?
0: Me, Highway 80 to be in Highway 105. It's going to be a Wisconsin plate. 414 and Zebra Tom Robert, but I take one.
1: Copy. Sorry, 258. Can I get 26 on the plate? Can I clear? Out of Wisconsin. I should have valid, because it matches on a 2024 Sport Utility that Volkswagen Deegan. Area 2258.

I-25 northbound at the 111, Colorado, David Ida, Zebra, Sam 31 on the Zebra.

And CD Victoria, that's coming back on a 2006 Hubert Legacy Silver, expires in August. It is registered out of Aurora, clear and valid, 2300.

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1: 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I'll be off duty. 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
0: Hi, copy off duty. Have a good one. Are you on call?
1: Abram, I'll be on call till 03.
0: Copy, have a good one. Find your head around.

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0: I'll be my 42 on a meal break.
1: I'll be showing there. 23-01.

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1: Press. 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
0: With a red tag, you hear me clear. And if you put me on the same location, I'm going to take this really.
1: I can do that. 2302.

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0: Checker 26, I copy. Also, I got a 1050 coming. And let me see who's closest. 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
1: Yeah, my drive over the 158 left hand that way.
0: Copy. 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

0: 319, can you copy updates?
1: Good.
0: All right, they're giving me vehicle versus deer, a blue Hyundai Elantra. It's not involving a rollover, no entrapment, airbag, or blockage. That's all I get so far.
1: Copy, head that way.
0: Copy, that's right, 306.

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1: Tiger 19, I copy, I love Mel, thank you. 2307.
0: Puma 23, 23.
1: Chevy 23, go ahead.
0: Ted is in Olin, out of Illinois for a driver.
1: Okay, let me get in the call and I'll... I see it, let me run it. 2307. Chevy 23, Papa.
0: Go ahead.
1: Okay, she's coming back. Looks like valid. Restricted corrective lenses.
0: Copy.
1: 23 right. And reach figure 19, a little bit further, when you copy.
0: Yeah.
1: Okay, they moved out to the side of the roadway. The deer is also on the side of the roadway.
0: Copy, do you know if the deer is just you, sir?
1: I'm asking now.
0: Copy, thanks.
1: You're welcome, 23, all right?
2: Just kidding, I got you, 2308.
0: Oh, sorry, keep it in there.
2: I got you, 2308.

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1: Attorney, go ahead with the last four.
0: Be 0971.
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1: 21, go ahead.
0: I 25 southbound at the 110 Colorado David King Zebra Frank 68 on a Honda.
1: Two 21 that came back on a 2000 Honda Accord, silver and color expires in July, clear and valid 2312.

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0: Republic, Janet 6, I'll be clear in 1075.
1: Janet 6, go ahead.
0: Van Buren and Janet 8, Colorado, Edward Robert Charles, George 43, on a Black Western.
1: 2314. Every airplane, is that what you said?
2: I'm sorry, yeah, somebody in that general area has a green laser pointer, and they're, like, shining it at every single airplane that's coming into the airport, so I'm trying to find an exact location, but four airplanes now have reported to air traffic control that they're getting illuminated by a green laser pointer.
1: Okay, that makes sense, thank you. I will bear the information, Academy of Mountain, 2214.

0: Duty Papa.
1: I'm sure.
0: So Davis 6, go with your driver.
1: Last is Lovato for Sebangelo, date of birth 4-2-2004, it's a male on call.
0: 2-4-2002?
1: 4-2-2004.

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1: Pueblo, March 1478.
0: March 1478.
1: We called.
0: Hey, just checking on you, see if you're still out there with us.
1: Oh, yeah.
0: Okay, thank you. 2316.
1: Pueblo, if you do 21, my driver's my catcher flash.
0: David 21, your driver's coming back clear, valid, adult regular.
1: Copy, sir.
0: 2316.

0: Bird 10-6. I'll be clear, Bird 1, if you can reattach me to my last.
1: Okay, 23-17.

0: 关注一下吧。Did I put a sense along the Epsilon T3D just in case about that green laser?
1: Okay, sounds good. The vehicle's currently stationary. I'm watching it, and another pilot based on Colorado Springs is watching it, so Panic Chain is watching now.
0: Okay, just to confirm it, they're in a blazer, is that right?
1: No, I'm sorry. I said laser without giving any context. I don't know exactly what type of car it's in, or what type of car they are in.
0: And they're stationary at Academy and Fountain?
1: At the general area. I'll get you a better cross street here in just a second.
0: Copy, 2320.

0: 3 Baker 27 on Central.
1: 2-3, do you go ahead?
0: 3 Baker 27, I heard you guys talking about a green laser. We also just got a call at Fountain Academy for somebody pointing a green laser at a bunch of cars passing by. I was wondering if you had it in Grandville.
1: Yeah, it's the same one. Everyone 3 is trying to get a better location. He says the vehicle's pulled over right now. What he gave me was Academy and Fountain, but he's trying to get a better location. He's going to air in just a little bit, I think.
0: I copy. I'll stay on this channel, and I'll be on that call on CSP side.
1: Copy. That's 2321.

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1: 2-3-23, go.
0: Can you try that plate out of Illinois?
1: Yeah, I'll do it now. Sorry, I just want to try 2-3-21. 2-3-23, plate's coming back clear. I should have kind of valid on the 2014 gray Toyota van.
0: Copy. That vehicle is off the roadway, Drake. They're going to have it towed in the morning. It's not a hazard. I'll be clear with the report taken.
1: Okay, did you rent the vehicle?
0: Negative.
1: Okay, I copy. Negative red tag. Are you clear of this incident for now?
0: If I'm not clear.
1: No, I copy. 2-3-23.

0: Control, of course. Mike's the State Patrol channel.
1: PD, this is Sigma.
0: I got one of our drones headed to that area at Fountain Academy. Are there any updates for me?
1: For Rico, run through to cut the ride. There, run through, follow. I'm not sure if you're copying. It says PD has a drone heading to that area. Do we have a better location?
0: I'm mapping it right now.
1: Happy Sis PD, he's mapping now.
0: She's getting a copy, I'm arriving right now.
1: I copy it. As soon as it gives it to you, I'll air the info for you guys. Twenty-three, 24.

0: Airborne 3, bear with me here. So, yeah, Academy and Fountain, basically one major intersection south on Academy from Fountain. I don't remember what that one is, but that's a better location. There's a self-storage building that's on the southwest corner, and the vehicle is basically in the immediate area of that self-storage facility.
1: Okay, I copy Joe Break. CSPD, it's going to be in that self-storage building on the southwest corner. It's in the immediate area there. He said basically Academy and Found, but one major intersection south of that, but more direct is by that self-storage building southwest corner.
2: CSPD, I copy. I think that might be Shelton and Delta for us.
1: I copy. Follow me. Shelton and Delta. Copy. I'll let you dispatch know as well. Thank you.
2: We also copy. We're headed that way.
1: Copy. Show your road as well. 2225.
0: CSPD from this Airborne 3. I see your drone. You're in the general area right now. So that self-storage facility that's just to your west, if you look to the southwest of that, there's a rectangular building, kind of with like a, it's almost like a chunk that's in the rectangle. I don't know if you see what I'm talking about.
2: CSPD, I copy. Could that potentially be like an elementary school? Switch on my map.
0: Yeah, there's a potential. So it's basically, yeah, the southwest corner, the building that's southwest of that self-storage facility. Right now it looks like your drone is over the storage facility, so the building just southwest of that.

0: copy. That's going to be, I think, 1860 Shelton.
1: There should be at least one, but probably two vehicles there. Both are black now. One of those two is going to be our suspect.
0: Yeah, in the right area.
1: So, an open space behind what I suppose is that school. Not that school.

0: 20 clear.
1: Sugar 20 is 20 clear. 23 20.
0: Well, this means 24.
1: Sugar 24, go ahead.
0: I'm adjusting, so I'll be off shift. Have a good night.
1: What copy of duty, sir? Have a great one. 23-27.
0: Airborne 3.
1: Airborne 3, go traffic.
0: Hey, sorry, I don't have great addresses right now. It's just me and my eyeballs on flight solo tonight.
1: Well, no, you're doing fine. It sounds like they're in the right area, right? Airborne 3, if you have other updates, just go to air them and you'll relay them.
0: Copy. 2328. CSP at Airborne 3, what was the time lapse between the last laser sighting?
1: Airborne 3, did you copy direct?
0: I was talking to the other pilot. So it sounds like the vehicle left where it was parked and went a couple blocks to the south of where the drone is right now. The other pilot who was getting lasered the most still has eyes on the car and he has eyes on the drone also. So he said our suspect is south of the drone. Three streets south of where the drone is right now is where our suspect is. In the area of like Delta Drive and Whitewood Drive.
1: Excuse me, you said Delta and Whitewood, is that right? I'm telling you in dispatch now.
0: Whitewood.
1: Copy, Whitewood. 23-29.
0: Public, you make 23.
1: Timmy, 23, go ahead.
2: You can attach me to that traffic problem with Airborne.
1: Okay, you should be on it now. 23, did you copy what was going on? Copy, you guys are aware of it. Copy, 2330.

0: City 3 Baker 27.
1: This is PG Garden, sir.
0: We're about to pull on Delta and Whitewood. There's a car that will contact it. If you guys can just let us know we got the right one.
1: Correct vehicle.
0: CSPD, I copy. Correct vehicle. What? 4-1-3 now.
1: Thank you. 2331.

0: 702, sorry, I'm back and I'm listening to you primarily now. I told the other pilot he could leave.
1: 713, I can't read. It sounds like maybe it's not the right vehicle, so. Typical 2326, you copy, where are you at?
0: Copy.
1: Thank you, 2332.
0: Copy.
1: 2232. 5-50, you copy directly what we're doing.
0: Copy, I'm just monitoring.
1: Thank you, sir. 2332. Tesla cars involved in this incident, they do have the parties detained. Parties are detained by CSPD.
0: Twenty-two thirty-three.

0: 19, copy vehicle.
1: Pacific 19, I'm ready, go ahead.
0: Colorado 844-8463.
1: Copy, 2234.
0: Bravo, Airborne 3.
1: Airborne 3, go.
0: I can't confirm if there's a stop sign or not, but when that car pulled out of the neighborhood it was parked in, when it pulled onto that major roadway, it looked, if there was a stop sign there, it definitely blew and almost caused a crash. So that suspicious behavior along with the proximity, that's why I would think that's a current vehicle.
1: Okay, I will let him know. 2234. CSPD, still on there.
2: 3-27, we are. We have 1 to 10. We'll come back in a bit. He's detained in our car, so I'll be turning this radio down.
1: Alright, copy, sir. Did you hear about the blue, a blue stop sign, just to make sure?
2: Yeah, we did copy. Thank you.
1: Okay, you're welcome. 2-35.

Navigator 19, running the flight. Came out clear, show. Explorer 6 of 26 on a 2016 Hyundai sedan. Looks like blue in color. Try 260.

0: Bravo, 2-Victor, 23.
1: Two-Victor 23, go ahead.
0: Sounds like QSB's got it handled. I'll be clear unless anything changes.
1: Okay, copy. Well, I think we're good. 2336, something changes, I'll definitely let you know, thanks. 2336. 26, you can have that whistle.
0: That'll be clear for now.
1: Okay, 2336.

0: is the team for the Sunshine calling?
1: Good team, I'm good, thank you.
0: Thank you, ma'am. 23. Should we get in, Sunshine calling?
2: Good.
0: Traffic 23. Central cars, have a traffic complaint. Time off truck, 10 minutes. This train is southbound on Old Denver, just north of Baptist. Southbound I-24 from the 158. Working out here's a visual. Black Chevrolet Trailblazer speeding, crossing double yellows, almost hit the RP. Unknown license, unknown driver description, RP unable to sign due to unable to ID driver. Do have an RP name and number. And a 2238.

0: Are you trying to copy? Is this party alone?
1: 19-2,
0: that's similar to HV, okay, party Iran is going to be a victim. They're sharing his last name of the male. Last name of Arm Keepers of Jeff. White male, there was 926 of 5'6". 6'1", 180, brown and gray, if you need further, let me know. Other than that, coming back valid, provisional license on a 1-7.
1: Number 8 there.
0: Okay, there's no blockage, right?
1: Negative, we're on there, my shoulder.
0: Okay, and then post on the call whenever you need it. That's 2340.
2: CSPD 3 Baker 27.
0: 3 Baker 27, go through CSPD.
1: I give you guys an update. We're on a search of this car right now. We are not finding anything in here, and he doesn't have anything on him. We're going to see if he's doing somewhere, but other than that, we do not have evidence of that laser.
0: 341. Yeah, we're on 3-2, happy to work.
1: Thank you.
0: 2341.

0: city of 21, can you get Roger?
1: Go ahead with your driver.
0: Caller, Gmail, last of Harris, first of Dorothy, date of birth is 11-07-1975.

0: 21, clear valid, adult regular.
1: 3344. Pueblo, 3 and 6. We'll be headed to Trinidad office working on this case. And 14 will be here too.
0: 3344.

0: 33 Baker 27 from CSP Air 1, are you monitoring?
1: 33 Baker 27, go ahead.
0: Are you going to be primary on this call?
1: Yes.
0: Do you have a phone number for you? Would you be comfortable airing that?
1: Yeah, you can air it up whenever you're ready.
0: Right.
1: Sorry, I didn't catch your last. Just are you ready for me to air that up?

0: BD, just trying to help relay. Airborne 3 is ready if you're ready for it. Think of it.
1: Yep, sorry, I didn't hear it. It's 719-337-91.

0: 22. Again, it's 719-337-9122.
1: I appreciate that. I'll give you a call as soon as I went in here in just a few minutes.
0: I'll be on the show for a bit.
1: Yeah, I've got to get three landings done here in the next few minutes so I can stay tight current. So I'm going to be off your channel and back up on air traffic control. You can put me out in the car with Springfield Airport, please.
2: Captain. Room 2247.
1: And before I forget, thank you for the help. I appreciate it a lot.
2: Yeah, you mentioned it's about, sir. Trying to help. 2247.

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1: County Pueblo, that's 80. County 25 at 67 northbound, 10-4.
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2: Pueblo, TD Battalion, can you clear me from that case and attach me to another?
0: Two David, go ahead with the last four.
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0: Copy.
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0: 1478. 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
1: Yeah, maybe 26, 75.
0: Would you have to the light of Milton E. Proby and Highway 21, Colorado plate, shrink Ida Paul, Ida 79 on the Supra?
1: Oh, my copy. 2350. Jimmy 26 on the bottom of the plate looks like coming back clear. That should be coming back off of the 2018 Subaru Coupe. Bronze and color. Air to 2350.
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1: 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Again, Highway 115, mile post 29, emergency assist.
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1: Looks like Harpy Tire Blue showing just north of that mile marker in a tan 2003 Acura MDX. They give me a plate, Edward George Queen, William 36, again, Highway 115, mile post 29.
0: Copy, he's here, gonna be about 20.
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0: Thank you, 2252. Civic is 20, it sounds like they're pulled over on the southbound shoulder.
1: Copy, thanks.
0: Thank you, 2252.

320. I ran that plate. It's coming back clear. It looks like it's valid as well. 2003 Acura Utility MDX Golden Color is what they said. 2353.

0: 46 charge in the Gulf.
1: 326 in the Gulf, are you trying to respond?
0: Mobile and Hancock, David Mary King 041 on a red dial.
1: Copy 23 as well. Target 23 in the blind run of the plane. Looks like that's coming back a show clear. Also expired 8/25. This is a 2012 Peterbilt red and color that matches. Air at 2355, break 2-26, Bubba. Your party came back clear. I show valid about regular. I should have cracked the lens on the 1-7. I'm running the alias as well, let you know a little bit.
0: Okay, thank you.
1: You're welcome, 23-55.

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1: 2-3-17, Papa.
0: Sorry, I've written the call. And then can you send a Spanish interpreter on my phone, please?
1: Okay, 3-3-6.

0: Can you change that 021 Ocean in the police?
1: Yeah, I'll change it to an Ocean now. I'll let you know. That pretty came out clear. So I'm revoked driving an insurance suspension. And I'm in the process of confirming it now. It's on a 1-7.
0: Copy.
1: Also, we're working on the interpreter now. We'll transfer him over just a little bit here.
0: Copy.
1: 26-7 break, 2 Baker 23, Pablo. Look at the Ocean, did it? Came back clear. There's no doubt on the 2023 Chevrolet Utility, red in color.
0: Copy, and driving the call as well.
1: Copy, 2258. 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
0: Copy, thank you.
1: You're welcome, 2315.

0: 的这个元星。
1: 嗯，这个元星哥。
0: He goes on the shoulder, not blocking, bringing over time, having to tomorrow morning, answering that text, I'm clear, reporting him.
1: Okay, I got everything good for them, I got red tag, and what was after that? Are you clear?
0: Andrew, clear, reporting him.
1: Oh, copy, thank you. And 23 just down.

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2: Good afternoon, Mr. Hill, and I will have 2 Baker and 2 Edward supervisor call until 03, and then S10 I will pick up from there.
1: Alright, copy, have a good one, sir. I'll be 003.
0: Call for 2 Baker 23, clear for board.
1: 323, copy, and now 004.
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0: 17, Bob. Okay, those dates are on the call.
1: Okay, thank you.
0: Welcome to 206.

0: Tiger 10, Papa Sinister calling.
1: I'm okie dokie.
0: Thanks. Number 2-15 and Sinister calling.
2: Thank you.
0: Thank you, 009.
1: Double 20, follow that vehicle. 29.
0: Copy 009.

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1: 23,
0: go ahead. Can you put me on roadside visibility, Highway 21 and Brunello?
1: Okay, we will do. 0012.

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1: 3 Baker 27, I copy. Thanks for the help. 0013.

0: Speaker 20.
1: Speaker 20, go ahead.
0: I have the driver to the call, Rich.
1: Okay,
0: I have an address. It's going to need to be towed, and he wants to know what his quote's going to be, and I can get you that address and I'll put that in the call.
1: Yeah, whenever you're ready for that address.
0: It's going to be 241 Justice Center Road, Canyon City.
1: Okay, let me make some calls. 0-0-6. To figure 20, could you copy information? Is this party alone?
0: Paper.
1: Okay, he has a permit protection order. Looks like he is the restrained. If you need to let me know. He's coming back by all adult regular to a 9-4 series.
0: I copy, and I am partially blocking the number 2 cell.
1: Copy, I'll let C.N. know as well. 0-0-16.

0: figure 20 of them.
1: Hi, guys.
0: Okay, I'm on line with friends. Their quote is $425.
1: I got things.
0: You're welcome. Do you want me to try another one, or wait to see what he says?
1: So this is the driver's asking if there's anyone in Fremont County that can maybe take him in?
0: Let me try. I'll let you know. There's our

0: Bravo to Baker 20.
1: To Baker 20, go ahead.
0: We were able to move a little bit further south to get off the roadway a little bit, about 2 feet off the shoulder.
1: Okay, I'll be advised, I'm on my third tow with Moon Canyon area. I'll let you know what they say. And 027.

0: you guys want me to follow?
1: 20, go ahead.
0: Okay, so I got a hold of a tow service in Canyon. It's called Penrose Tractor. Their quote was $294.
1: You say $294.
0: That's affirmative.
1: I copy. I will get relayed info.
0: Okay, I'm still in line with them. Just let me know what they say. 0029. So we got 19 Pueblo, so that's your comment.
1: I can't get.
0: Copy. 0029.

0: Provo 2 Victor 23, can you make that for me a case?
1: Victor 23, can go with the case number.
0: 1554.
1: Okay, 0013.

0: kidding, it's funny, Bubba.
1: Funny, go ahead.
0: There's one more tow that I haven't tried. They're not on our rotation, though. It was recommended by one of the tow services I called. I can try them, but it's your, whatever they want me to do.
1: Yeah, you said he won't be up here for the 294 either. So okay. More likely than not, we'll just be up public tow. Hopefully, probably out of Governor's Bend.
0: So you said he cannot pay the 294, is that right? Sorry, kind of cut out. Okay. Let me try this other tow, Fremont Towing, and see what they say. I'll let you know. 0033.

0: 325,
1: go ahead. 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
0: Yeah, go ahead.
1: Please call the jail and advise that I'm not coming with a disabled guy that needs a wheelchair. I'll be there about 15-20 minutes.

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He didn't answer. I left a message. I'll let you know if he called back. Actually, he's calling now, 71.

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1: 少年宫。
0: Okay, I'm online with this other tow company. He's going to charge anywhere from $225 to $250.
1: I'll get a second.
0: Okay. I'll let him know.

0: 26 Bubba's, Street Gomez.
1: 26, Highway 21 in Grinnell. 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
0: Well, 39.

0: Tiger 25, we did advise the jail now.
1: Copy, thanks for doing it.
0: You betcha. To the 40. Tiger 10, Papa Sasha calling. Tiger 10, Papa Sasha calling.
1: 10, I'm Gucci.
0: 0040 break 2 Victor 15 Pablo status check on
2: 15 I'm good, thank you.
0: Thank you. 0040

0: able to make a 20.
1: I think it's running red.
0: Okay, we're going to have a change of plans here. This vehicle is going to be red tagged. It's off the road, not blocking. And then I'm going to take this driver to Canyon City. I'm going to find a motel over there, and he's going to stay there tonight.
1: Okay, I copy. Do you want me to notify a supervisor or anything like that, or we're good to go?
0: Should be fine. It's 5:20, Manager.
1: Okay, copy, sir. And 043?

0: 20, I'm just checking. You haven't left yet, have you?
1: Negative, we're still here. We got...
0: Okay. This is 046. Tracker 7, taking 12, so that's your call line.
1: Good.
0: I'm copy 046.

0: 325, enter the Joker for me.
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0: 16958.
1: 052.

0: Tiger 17, Papa Sinister, calling.
1: Good.
0: Copy, 117. And break, Tubiger 10, Pueblo says, check only. Tubiger 10, Pueblo says, check only.
1: I'm good.
0: Thank you, 117, break, Tubiger 15, Pueblo says, check only. Thank you, 117.

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0: We've arrived. Party's been dropped off. I'll give you an ending here in a minute.
1: Sorry, Broken Smile 118.

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0: 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Yeah, too big, actually, step 0121.

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0: I copy you, Rock. Call me on the phone report.
1: I copy. I'll get your report number.

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1: Can I get 25, go ahead.
0: The party's been put on, well, small discharges. I'll put them on the call. It's quite a bit. And I'll be interested in the show. I'll look you.
1: Copy, check about the officer, 0150.

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0: Okay, we want to form. Number 2, Tiger 15, Papa, finish your comment.
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0: Thank you. Break to Vigor 10, Pueblo, Sinestra, calling.
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1: Copy, sir. I'll see you. Have a good one. 213.

Pets and medicinal cards is an info item only. No Pasa is working at active structure fire. Yeah, active structure fire. 30 Burns Road in Manitou. Definitely visible from Highway 24. If you're sensing, again, info item only at this time. Entered at 221.

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1: Jamaica 23, go ahead.
0: Northbound 21 in Grinnell. I'll get your plate here in a second. It's a white Chevy Silverado.
1: Oh, that could be. 222.

0: 23, that flight came back clear. 2-6, fair, 6 of 26 on a 2013 GMC pickup. White in color, if it matches.
1: Secure, it's off the roadway, it'll be clear.
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0: 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I'm break 2 Baker 23 Center, straight calling.
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0: trooper available for a crash at Falcon and North Ellicott. Property damage only. I'm still waiting for details. They're typing it out right now. What I have so far is Falcon Highway and North Ellicott Highway. No injury, and they should be sending me the details in just a little bit here.
1: Copy.
0: 301.
1: I'll start from that way, too.
0: I copy. 301.

0: Cougar 17, Chewbacca 26, Cisco's updates. Our piece of the deer cannot get the cart to move. We'll be before the stop sign at the first exit, not blocking. I don't know where the deer is, so. So, RP reporting there in a blue Hyundai. That's all I have, though.
1: Okay.
0: Oh, 303.

0: Baker 17, list that in, so 26 can probably stand for us.
1: Oh, okay, but Kim Baker 26, Carpenter.
0: I copy.
1: I copy. 303.

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0: Peterson in Tandem at court. Edward Robert Frank, Frank 5-1 on a blue Audi.

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1: Copy, I'll let you know if I go 1075.
0: Okay, 306.

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1: Hey, 23, good.
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0: Tempeka 22, then Freddie came back clear, shoot valve with the dog, break on the 06 series.
1: Copy.
0: 314.

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1: 10, I'm good, thanks.
0: Thank you, thank you, 330. Number 2 Tiger 15 Polo Sensor calling. Okay, I'm good, thank you. Thank you, 330. Tiger 26 status, check calling.
1: I'm good, thank you.
0: Thank you, 331.

0: Can I get 17, Papa?
1: Go ahead.
0: Okay, my partner just took a call. This driver's boyfriend called, is very irate, stating that we are leaving her abandoned on the roadway. There's some history of domestic violence between the two of them. The info's in the call, and the address of the boyfriend's in there as well.
1: Okay, I'm pretty sure he's here with me. He's cool, calm, and collected, so I'll keep an eye out. Thank you.
0: I copy. 342.

0: I'm a 17 on pass.
1: Hey, do you think the brother might come out to your location?
0: No, I just asked her about that. He has no means of transportation. We're about 10 minutes or so away, so at this point I'm not worried about it.
1: Okay, cool. Back, like.

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Two Edward 6, Pavlo, your status.

0: Well, we're Continuity 21, status location check.
1: Continuity 21, I'm in the office, how about you?
0: Likewise.
1: Good to know, 357.
0: Well, we're 357.
1: Go ahead.
0: I'm clear, Cat, and I'll go check on Edward 6.
1: I'm getting him on the phone now. Thank you, 358.

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0: Were you able to get a hold of him?
1: Hey, firm, I had to call him.
0: Alright, got the station.
1: Thank you, 401.

0: 在刚才。Alright, so I'm at the intersection of Frost Lane and Frost Drive. Right at the intersection, there's this white Dodge Charger. Brake.
1: Good.
0: I ran this in, and there's associated 1099 for homicide. I got a black male sleeping in the back who matches the picture associated with that 1099.
1: Copy on 9-0. Just add in the calls or in the chat your exact location. So I don't, you know, come in hot.
0: Set up. I'll put it in there, but it's set up at Henley and Frost Drive, and just kind of park with their lights on. We'll see if we can get a couple of EPSO units down here and surround this thing before we wake them up.
1: Copy, sounds good. Henley and Frost Drive.

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1: Yeah, you got eyes on it?
0: Yeah, one street.

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1: To Baker 4, good morning.
0: Good morning. IBM 6167, car 732, copy beating.
1: 12 miles.
0: 69697, being out to the office, working, doing overtime.
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1: 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F-150, Pink Up, white in color, expression 826, 556.

0: unit 15, can you come in immediately, please?
1: Unit 15, Hubble, go ahead.
0: Good morning. My ABM is 173-990. I'm being car 372, Great Falls.
1: Go ahead.
0: 7602. I'll be in Aries 45. Thank you. Have a good day.
1: Have a good day, 557.

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0: 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Good morning.
1: 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My IBM is 181-427. I'll be working at the Monument Northport today.
0: Copy. Have a great day, 558.
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0: You're welcome, 559.

0: 2 Baker 6. I'm signing to Cat, right for Mouse.
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0: Good morning. 861, and no areas clear.
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0: Bravo, Baker 7, on duty.
1: 2 Baker 7, good morning.
0: Good morning, IBM 5556, car 531, break from Miles.
1: Go Miles.
0: 32526, over here 1.
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0: Follow to make a phone call, did you?
1: To make a talk, good morning.
0: IBM 0309. I'm in car 812, Bruce Wells.
1: 12 miles.
0: 14289.
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0: Okay, bring on Dave.
1: Hey, Dave Bubbleguard.
0: Good morning, my name is 3079. I'm in vehicle 786, Michael Mouse.
1: Go ahead.
0: 10815,
1: Hi, copy. Good morning, I'm 611.

0: bubble. 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
1: All right, copy. I have 6 foot 4.

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1: 谢谢的21。
0: I'm going to be on your channel, and I copy the restaurant.
1: Copy the
0: restaurant. I-25 southbound at the 125. It's going to be a white male in the median.
1: I copy. Break 2, Baker 5.
0: I copy. Still about like 7-8 minutes out.
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1: Pigeon 21.
0: It's a male, verbal ID only. Last spelling, Henry Young Lincoln, Mary Adam Nora, first of Howard. Date of birth is 04-28-1992.
1: Copy.

0: received at 2110 89 at 25 up going 25 southbound. Showing a 1099 limited extradition out of Indiana for lust of Hiveman, first of Howard, white male, date of birth 4/28/1992, 510 over 240. It's going to be an extradite up to 100 miles for domestic battery, bond is set to 5,000. Otherwise, I'm not showing to be 21. Showing to be valid on a regular ID card, all meeting 627, and that's going to be out of Indiana.
1: I got it.
0: 612.
1: Public to make 5. I'll be on scene.
0: Copy 612.
1: Public to make 24. On duty.
0: 2-24. Good morning.
1: Good morning. IBM 167-919. I'll be in car 405, break for beginning.
0: Go miles.
1: 19271, and I'll be in route to the academy for training.
0: I copy, safe travel 613.

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1: Bubble, Bubble Senior, the long drive here. I see two separate PD cruisers with lights on. It's on the go out.
0: I believe they may be looking for the crash. I'll call an update.

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0: 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He's going question on just right in a second. Partially blocked in the number 2 lane. I'm going to have DD help me out with traffic control.

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0: Hi, copy, it's a 15.

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1: Sorry, mate. 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
0: Copy, have a great day, 620.
1: Alright.
0: See you in the day, bye-bye. Copy, have 620.

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1: Go ahead.
0: Class of Roy, Robert Ocean Young, first of Marcus, Mary Adam Robert, Charlie Union Sam, Universe 0302, 2007, male on Colorado, break.
1: Go ahead.

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1: 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Can you call me the next tow on rotation? Break the tow detail.
0: Go ahead.
1: Have your friend name is, but it's on all fours. 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I'm going to try to get this vehicle out of the roadway so I can get the lane back open.
0: Can you turn on the date of birth for that party?
1: +03/02/2007.
0: I copy. That plate is going to action clear on a light blue 1994 Toyota Camry, expiration showing to be 3/26, and that party is coming back showing looks like clear, valid adult. Provisional license will end in 1/7.
1: Copy.
0: 6/22.

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1: Fonzie Grip, this is your way. I have degree in 25-108 from Mattress.
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0: 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Thanks for the help tonight.
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0: It's going to be Jones Road and Wiley's Road. It's going to be a traffic accident with no injuries, and I'm still waiting for further.
1: Copy, I'll leave it out.
0: 628.

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1: It's
0: going to be a white Chevy truck, a vehicle versus deer. Deer is still alive and there's nothing blocking.
1: Copy. ETA is probably 25.
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0: I actually took this gentleman down to the Loves at the 104, so he won't be on the interstate again. Break for ending.
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0: 9508, good morning.
1: Good morning, I am monitoring southbound. Yes,
0: 1814. Can you turn on your ABM, please?
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1: S-29, Illinois, now plate is coming back with no vehicle information and no registration status, 640.

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Good morning. Copy, good morning, and have a great day. 647.

0: Raymond.
1: Yes, Raymond.
0: Okay, the vehicle overheated. He has help en route, and is probably going to be here at least a day until he gets a chance to get it towed out of here. It's not a hazard. A little bit of smoke coming out the back, but I looked and it doesn't seem to be a problem at this point. You can show me clear.
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0: 25 northbound at the 118 and a half with Louisiana. 294 Henry Adam Adam, Penta Black Kia.

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0: Hey, Warfare and Scott Shafkin playing on 160. Could you give them a call? I get the details now, please.
1: That's okay, you too.
0: Bubble, Chatham 1 on duty.
1: Chatham 1, Bubble, go ahead.
0: No load assignments. I'll be working Highway 69, construction over time. 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

0: 再说吧。
1: What do you have for the last four of the bid?
0: 9389.
1: Okay, vehicle is unlocked, but I'll be red tagging it. It's not a hazard.
0: I copy 655.
1: Pueblo 2, you're still on scene.
0: 2-acre check, copy 655.
1: I just passed the dead bear, the 161 southbound, on the shoulder. I want to get turned around.
0: I copy 655.
2: Highway 67, Mile 66, Colorado, Zebra John Queen, 820, Red 4Runner.
0: A vehicle Main Street and Highway 885 headed northbound, a white Ford Escape, plate of Charles David Queen, Frank 52, which does come back out of Colorado to a white 2022 Ford Escape out of Illinois, registered to Omnicare of Pueblo, waving all over the road. Our pistol is visual and uniform to sign at 656.
1: What's
0: the location? Head northbound on Highway 85 from Main Street, Baltimore.

0: 吧，就是反拼音会是没忘了考上。
1: 这是犯规。
0: 六 B 的 RO, last of the pill, first of Arthur, middle initial N Mary, date birth 11-3-1951-51, Colorado.
1: 5, driver is coming back clear valid on adult regular OM8922.
0: I copy. And can I get his physicals CAD quit working for me?
1: Copy, it's going to be 510 over 170, blonde over green.
0: Did you attach the RP to the call? Please don't give a call. I think they mean I-25. I just want to make sure.
1: According to Orvino, they were headed northbound on Highway 85-87, possibly to I-25, but not on I-25 yet, passing the Family Dollar in Wolfenburg.
0: Copy. Thank you.
1: 658.
2: Edward, David, John, Frank, 7-8, hello. It's going to be driven.
1: White and color, expression 10 of 26, 6 of

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1: CA-24, Bravo, go ahead.
0: Great, you guys, that vehicle, lane is back open, copy this one.
1: Go ahead.
0: One vehicle, property damage, crash only, public tows, no holds. Driver 1 was headed for 038. I'll be on scene for a few more minutes, break.
1: Go ahead.
0: Our driver and the RO are just coordinating the tow with Ray's real quick. Then I'll take them to Love off the 104 and then go to that mattress. Have you got an additional call about that?
1: Negative, we haven't gotten anything from her.
0: Copy.
1: That's 6-59.

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0: Good morning, Trooper Velasquez, IBM 166333, Hogan Car 306, Rick from Miles.
1: Go ahead.
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0: Man, Paul 22.
1: Good morning, IBM 2-1, warning, IBM car 214, break for stand.
0: Good morning, man, Paul.
1: 927-63, and break for one rider.
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0: Seven, 1. Good morning, 2-7-1.

0: close your encryption. Yeah, with PD, they have that ready stuff on the I-25, that's northbound, the 53.
1: I'm 702.

Attention to Baker units on a call for already. Interquest Parkway and I-25 northbound. The Dodge Ram truck, silver in color, plate given was Charlie Zero Paul, Queen 63. RPCs are driving erratically and it smells like they're smoking marijuana. And it's going to be a male driver with curly brown hair. RP lost vision and is not willing to sign. And vehicle was last seen headed westbound on 703.

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1: Probably 24 about those 319. I'll go for that.
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0: Copy, 706. Shoemaker 15, status on traffic control.
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0: Pennsylvania 15. You can go ahead and turn me clear. We'll come to negative 55.
1: All right, copy at 708.
0: Hello, Pearl 368 on duty. Show me on duty. IBM is going to be 08741. I'll be in trouble all day. No need for status. Good morning.
1: Good morning at 708.
0: Bubble. Junior Butterfly.
1: Junior 24, Bubble, go ahead.
0: He's running clear as crash. In route 23. Just use north on or south off.
1: I'm not sure. It looks like Pablo did not advise.
0: Fair enough. Easy 4 minutes.
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1: Park 1901, Pueblo, go ahead.
0: Good morning, I'll be on duty at Lake Pueblo State Park, IBM 6770, no need for status 6.
1: Aye, copy, good morning, 709.

0: Roger, is there anyone from Fumble Dad?
1: Hello, Commander Rogers. Thank you.
0: I'm sorry, can you tell them?
1: I found the mattress. I removed it from the underpass of exit 108. It's now on the east side. Next level, no water hazard. Just to let you not know.
0: Alright, copy, I'm 14.

0: Hold, JJ 11, 1075. Highway 50 westbound at the 309. This can be Carl, please. Frank Henry Zebra, Frank 17, and a white BMW.
1: Hi, copy. I am showing clear on a white 2014 BMW X3, expression type of 26 at 723.

0: Hello, 211. My car's in the call.
1: Pueblo, I copy that. Parking permit action clear valid. Don't break your license.
0: LND 171. I copy. Final citation.
1: 725.

0: Defense 29 for a dead spell.
1: Phillips 29, what's that for me?
0: Abram, can I get a dead spell from you?
1: Go ahead.
0: We had an RP that called in, states that he was involved in an accident last night, and it happened inside of El Dorado Springs Apartments. He tried contacting CFPB and was referred to ESO, and ESO referred him to us, and he would like to make a report on this.
1: I copy. And can you show that areas of incorporated El Paso County, is that correct?
0: That location is not even plotted on my map, sir. I'm not sure if it's going to be our area or not.
1: Alright, let me take a look, please.
0: Copy, 729. Go ahead.
2: ICDB found at 319. In the median, not currently has it in a dead year. Let's see, I've got a couple of vacant chances.
0: 729.

0: Twitter.
1: Yes, Jamie.
0: So that's just off in the 2T, just south of Bob Johnson. So that is our area. And was it a hit and run, or does he know who hit the car?
1: Negative. It looks like it's a bike versus a vehicle standby. S29, it looks like it's a truck versus a motorcycle. There was no injury.

0: commands that are in place in the call, they did exchange information as well.
1: They did not.
0: Sorry, they did not exchange information.
2: Okay, so they did not exchange information. I'll give the guy a call if you can just put his number in there and get some more details. And if you can show me out the office, please.
0: 732.
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3: 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Colorado, Edward, Robert, Frank, Adam, 3-4.

Attention to Big 3 units on the road, reach I-25 northbound at West Baptist Road. Information came from SO states that a silver Volkswagen with unknown plate is driving and cutting everyone off, but we had a swerve to not get hit. It's unknown if they're willing to sign 735

0: 7点准开工。
1: Very good.
0: So you took yourself off duty. Can I have your IBM and vehicle again?
1: 3079 = 786.
0: Happy, thank you. It's 736.

0: Monument North with White Colorado Queen Zebra Ocean 777, break for driver.
1: Stand by for driver. Info 2093 is going back clear on a 2008 international truck brown and color expression 12. Driver.
0: Sorry, could you 10-9 the expiration of the ground up there?
1: 12 of 2026.
0: Copy. Driver, Colorado Mail, John Ocean Nora Edward Sam. First of John, Union, Sam, Tom, Ida, Nora, Middle, Boy, Zebras 1792.
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1: Jimmy Sinclair, 50D and Baxter, 50 minutes.
0: That's a

0: Hey, Marcel, on I-25 from mile marker 11. It's a white and red tractor hauling a blue box trailer. Company name is Adam Mary Mary Adam Robert Express LLC. Driver was instructed to park left. Well, to do so, intention was on the interstate. Can you start it or return?
1: 10:48.

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0: 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Colorado, Boy King Sam, Zebra 75, Way, Dodge.
1: Five in the blind up is coming back clear on 8-2016 at Route Promaster, white in color, expression 11 and 26, 6-51.

0: Bigfoot.
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0: This is wildlife, give it ETA.
1: Negative, but we'll give him a call.
0: Copy, thank you.
1: Sounds good. Copy, sir.

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1: I have it,
0: thank you. 755. 2 damage 24, Pueblo, I copy, 755.

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0: I'll get the show on my call from Swalding for fuel.
1: I'm sorry, she's on the east side of the springs putting down a deer at the well, so she said you don't need to stand steam. If you can just push it on the shoulder, she should be there within the hour.
0: Okay, yeah, I'll get the shoulder. Just have her give us a call if she needs help.
1: Okay, thank you. That's the system. Please get

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1: My apologies, 2 meter 6, go ahead.
0: Can you please let CDOT know that one of the lights at 94 at Marsh Shuffle are completely out? 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
0: Copy,

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0: Michael, 2 over 5, clear again.

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1: That's 1441, Pablo Dad.
0: Good morning. I'll be at Wayne's Rip State Park, IBM 721, and I'll have a
1: Hi, copy. Good morning. At 8:10.

0: 3:13. Things for myself and 3 clear, Rick. This is on team ops on Highway 69 on mile post 21-34, please. I copy. Reason for stop, see expired temp tag. And he will be cited for jump presents immediate evidence of insurance and now the revoked license.
1: Copy, 12.
0: 2-12, 1035.
1: 2-12,
0: 1035. Top 125 of the 154. I'll be out in Colorado. Frank John John, Zebra 70.
1: I copy, 8-12. 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
0: ahead. 882-09, and I'll be in Springs area for K9 training for the day.
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1: Also a monument put out with Canada Fleet, Paul Adam 30490, Raper Driver.
0: Where's Canada? Sorry, Canada, are they out of...
1: Ontario.
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2: Hello. 224. Go ahead. 50 westbound at the 340. Power on the plate to Charlie's here. Edward, 0029, or Blue Chief.
1: Ontario, Canada holding bail. Last of John Ocean Boy Adam Nora Paul Robert Edward Edward off work first of George Ida Lincoln Lincoln also Ida
0: of 99. Man Paul 207, you came in very broken to the end. I need to search from the date of birth.
1: Sorry about that. First of George Ida Lincoln Lincoln, date of birth 0212 of 99.
0: Copy. Stand by.

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0: Road and Meridian, looks like airbags deploy, vehicle versus deer, Silver Subaru cross track, and they are partially blocking and met in firing route.
1: Copy, hold it out.
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1: Trigger 6.
0: Looks like I'm attached to Baker 2's crash, but I'll actually start heading that way. Is it with injuries, do we know?
1: Unknown injuries at this time.

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0: Roger, 15. Command, Mars, just please.
1: Juliet, 15, Bubble Guide.
0: Roger, 9 at the 4. We out with Colorado, Charles, actually, Paul. Nora, 92, on a black truck with the 4.
1: Hi, Amateur Incredible Black 90, Dodge Ram 2500, expiration 9 of 26 at 821. Flight clear out of Canada, shows to expire August of 2026 on the Freightliner, and no return on the driver, Jalen Holland.
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1: 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Have a good morning. 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

0: Sierra 24, Papa God.
1: Okay, 50 westbound at 347. Oh, sorry, eastbound at 347. Hello, please, Penguin Wheeling in Penguin. Stand 75 on a gray 4 inch.
0: I copy. I am showing clear on a gray 2019 Ford Edge, expiration 3 of 27. 827.

Attention to Baker units, we have an emergent blood run coming through the 2 Baker area. We have marked fire engine red Ford Explorer, caller license plate Edward Mary David, Adam 59. We're going to the E470 blood bank as well as the Fillmore. Looks like their last stop will be Penrose, lights and sirens.

0: 24 Pueblo, I copy. That party is coming back. Tranquil, copy.
1: Come
0: on, good. Connection is going to be expired. I'm Tranquil, valid. 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I'm beginning at 01, please.
1: Station 0,
0: Charlie 30.

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0: 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Let me on scene. 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
1: I got 282.

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0: Hey, good morning. Can you log me on to North Slope, please?
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0: Heading to be no injuries. Driver's working on a private zone for the vehicle. We have 2 Baker 2 wants to stand up.
1: 2 Baker 2, did you copy?
2: 2 Baker 2, I'm on scene. Well, stop doing. Fixing. We'll figure it out.
1: I copy, okay.

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1: Do 11 Bobo, good.
0: North Purcell and Purcell Lane. It's going to be Carl, please. David Robert Charlie, William 60, and I'll wait 44.
1: Hi, copy. I am showing clear on 8-white 2023 44, expiration 8 of 26 at 8:41.

0: Charlie, C20, copy. This is possible crash.
1: CJ20, hold up.
0: Shoop and Rusk. David Paul, Mary, Tom, 93. Tom, GMC. I'll let you know.
1: D23. That party is coming back. Should clear valid adult work. Yeah, I'm beginning 073.
0: I copy. Honorable.
1: 844. CCA20, vehicles cleared for 7-20-26 on a 2025 gray GMC CR25 clear air car, spring C for
0: Pueblo, 2-2.
1: 2-2.
0: 2-6, you can take trash, you go ahead and show me quick.

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0: Figure 2 Pablo Vehicles clear, turns to 2027 on 2019 white Honda Accord out of Salmon. Any questions?
1: Easy 20. Easy 20. Yeah, this is a crash. There's a vehicle that is not on the scene that lost a tire. It went into the side of this other vehicle. The boss of that vehicle that lost the tires on scene with the damaged vehicle, and they're trying to decide if they want our help or not. If they want to do a crash report, so I'll let you know.

0: go ahead, 29.
1: That's 29, public.
0: If you would go ahead and show me clear that apartment and back out of the office, and I got to do some additional follow-up on this. Give me a tag, please.
1: I copy.

0: Altitude 11. I'll record verbal.
1: Hi,
0: ACU 20. ACU
1: 20,
0: hello. I think you guys are leading more towards a counter report. Can you check with S-29, see if he's good with that? Just ahead of time.
1: S-29, did you copy ACU 20's traffic?
2: That's a problem. That'll be fine as long as everyone's on board, both parties involved or whoever's involved.
0: ACU 20, I copy.
1: 850.

0: Buffalo 26.
1: Speaker 6.
0: No injuries. 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They're calling their insurance for a tow. Right.
1: Sorry, go ahead.
0: I'll be clear, report taken. No citations issued.
1: 852.

0: Good morning, ma'am. My name is 2319. I'll be in El Paso County, and I'm on scene at mile marker 161 southbound. So that there.
1: Hey, copy, 52.

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1: Call 207.
0: Southbound Monument Port, out with New Mexico Fleet. Ida Robert Mary, 7835. Break for driver.
1: Stand by.

0: Time call 207. There's no return out of New Mexico for that plane. Go ahead, return.
1: New Mexico holding male, left of George Ocean, Nora, Zebra, Adam, Lincoln, Edward, Center. First of Edward, Lincoln, Lincoln, Ida, Adam, Sarah, date of birth, 0630 of 75.

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0: 10-7, your driver's clear valid, has a pink double triple and motorcycle endorsement on that 105 series.
1: Thank you, shall we clear?
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0: Bubba, that's 29.
1: That's 29, Bubba.
0: So you wait to show me back out at the Eldorado Springs Apartments, meeting up with the owner of the other vehicle involved.
1: I got you, 10-11.

0: 2 Edward Triangle, hello, copy, motor assist. Highway 24, milepost 294, eastbound, just below Cascade, a bunch of people on the side of the road, it looks like a truck lost a load, one lane blocked, just east of Cascade.
1: I copy. I'll be en route, and in reference to the one I'm on, the tow should be here in about 10 minutes, in case you get any calls on this one.
0: I copy, 912.

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1: 25151 southbound, projection.

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1: Take a cell phone.
0: Southbound 25, take exit 153, Colorado, Young Queen Mary 599.
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0: Southwest 29. Alright, the other vehicle that was reported on this was not involved. Talked to the owner of the vehicle, and so at this point there's no additional information. So I'll just file it as an incident report. Show me clear, please.
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0: Hello, Tiger Sam. 10/5. 25 to 139 southbound.

Attention to Baker units airing a road rage at 25 mile post 153 southbound, white Chevy SUV, color license plate, Frank Ocean Henry Mary 96, older male, white hair, possibly in his 60s, tried to hit the RP and force her off the road, seemed like he was following the RP. RP stating there is an officer ahead of her, pulling someone over, looks like CSP is on the InterQuest ramp. RP exited InterQuest, no stopping behind the trooper, 929.

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0: Hey, the lady that you had filling out the form, does she have to have a witness sign it or anything like that before she leaves it with us?

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1: 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Pueblo, 05. Stop firing anything on the road. I'll be out with a white flatbed, 294 westbound. Hopefully when you're ready.
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1: Hey, copy. I'm sitting clear on the gold 2011 Chevy Tahoe, expiration 4 of 27. No trailer?
0: Bravo, 296.
1: Okay.
0: I-25 at the 116 northbound, switch over to 2 Baker. Have a good morning.
1: 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Station 445.
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1: 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Showing, looks like, clear, valid adult regular license, Villa, beginning 170.
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2: 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Can you show us with one male in custody and routes with Noble County Jail?
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0: Oh, it's here, lovey.
1: Can you leave it on the phone with
0: Dad? Clear there, yeah. I'm not doing anything. You can show me clear.
1: Ah, 950.

0: Stand has a fire extinguisher and is turning around to assist. Nothing further at this time. RP is a driver. Info comes from Orfino.
1: I copy. What's the square engine fire and out there? And can you advise further when they get on scene if they have an issue?
0: I copy at 957.
2: Robert, Adam, Mary, Zebra. I am. 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

0: 15, near
1: Happy. Negative, Bigfoot, they'd advise when fire is on scene and if they've passed that.
0: I copy. I'm at the 14.
1: Time 10 to 7.

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1: 3 or 6, hold on.
0: Oh, you're clear. Citation.
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1: That's 1909, Polo, go ahead.
0: Hey, good morning. IBM 6771, at Lake Polo State Park on a boat. 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

0: 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It is an electrical fire only. Just smoking now, and it's just a power unit, no trailer, no hazmat.
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1: Pueblo, 2 Baker 5, we're trying to reach me.
0: Affirm, we have an animal complaint coming in, I-25, milepost 126, southbound. RP reports a brown cow or possibly a horse laying on the shoulder, unknown if alive, RP passerby only.
1: Alright, copy. I'm going to take a look.
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1: S 29, Highway 150, Nelson Road, I'm good.
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0: Probation 445.
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0: 10-10-24.

Engine 2 Baker Troop, clearing a road rage. I-25 milepost 153 northbound. Looks like a vehicle's cutting others off, laying on horn, almost hitting other vehicles, speeding. It's a white Subaru Crosstrek, license plate, Edward Nora, William Adam 01, black Colorado plate. Suspect, possibly late 30s or 40s, white female, heavier set, short, brown hair, and a ball cap. She's the only party in the vehicle, and RP was willing to sign a complaint. Time 10:32.

0: 2 over 5, 1075.
1: 2 over 5,
0: Highway 24 at the 292 westbound. I believe it's Clean Edward Tom, 622 Colorado, point block truck.
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0: This is 29,
1: public. Coming 115 at 39 northbound. On White Tacoma, Frank Henry Robert Young 21.
0: That's 29 Pueblo, I'm showing vehicle clear, expires 9/20/26 on a 2025 white Toyota Tacoma out of Colorado Springs, 10/10/39.

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1: Do you still need a plate, or did Walker dispatch you the plate?
0: Go ahead with the plate. I don't have it.
1: All right, copy. Stand by.

0: 13,
1: out of Florida. It's going to be David, Frank 4. 6, John, no portions. Should come back to white people.
2: Hi, copy. Out of Florida, I'm showing clear on a white Peterbilt 2011. Expiration is showing to be, looks like 10 of 26. At times, 43.

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0: Valley 24 eastbound, level 313, Colorado 038, Paul Zebra Union.

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1: Trinity 5.
0: I'm UTL, both directions. Were there any other calls on this?
1: Negative, that was the only one.
0: Okay, copy. The only thing I saw that was even close is there's a tan piece of fiberglass in the center median by the cable rail, but it's not an obstruction. You can show me clear.
1: All right, copy. 10, 10:56.

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0: Highway 24, Mount Post 291, three-year plate, out of Colorado, William Queen, John 02.
1: Trevor 5 is clear, Spurside 2027, on a 2020 gray RCLP at a spring 1057.

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1: Okay, 15. Can you put me on roadside admin, please?
0: 10-15, for those guys, your location.
1: I-25 northbound, the 49.
0: At time 10-59.

0: Bravo 35, copying abandoned.
1: Jamaica 5, Papa.
0: 45 southbound at about 128.5. Edward Mary Paul, Ida 43.
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0: 311. My driver's in the call for crisis.
1: David Ovin, Bubba, I copy. I am coming back showing like clear valid Georgia license, so I'm beginning flight 152.
0: Copy, honorable.
1: Hello, on the floor.

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1: Do you have anything, Bubble Dad?
0: Colorado Panther 855-5489 on a gray Nissan.
1: I copy, I'm showing clear on a gray 2024 Nissan Sentra version 7 of 26 at 11:05.

0: Okay, the 3 Pueblo, I copy an Altavia is coming back out of Louisiana, showing clear, valid, on beginning 114.
1: And 4 Monkey.
0: And 11 8.

0: Hey, David 15, Pablo, can you copy an animal complaint?
1: I can. I'm at the 50 North South.
0: I-25 at the 54 southbound now, currently pronghorn on the highway, three of them on the roadway. RP is worried they will cause an accident.
1: Yeah, I copy. I'll be there as well. 5 minutes.
0: I copy it. Thank you. I'm 11-14.

0: Pueblo Wildlife 227.
1: Wildlife 227, Pueblo, go ahead.
0: What was the mile marker on the pronghorn issue?
1: B-54.
0: Is that the 5-4?
1: Affirm.
0: I copy, I'm at the 32 right now, so might swing in. When I pass that, I'll try to use them off the road.
1: I copy them 15.

0: researching. 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You can show me my call.
1: 2-15, Bubble A, copy, 11-22.

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1: Do you have a 15 mobile drive?
0: 25 southbound, we're going to take a negative 15. Could it be on a black Chevy, Trix, no visual plate.
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0: Okay, 15, it's going to be a traverse.
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0: Jose, 15. Can you copy at 10 times, please?
1: Pat?
0: Out of Colorado, 844-8867. And that's your reverse.
1: I copy. I'm showing clear on a black 2017 Chevy Traverse. Expiration is showing 2626 at 11:35.
0: Pussy, I think you think you might copy. And my driver's in the call as well.
1: I copy. Out of New Mexico, that party is coming back showing clear, valid, on meeting 518 and eligible Colorado.
0: Copy, thank you. Rural.
1: 35.

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1: this is 24, Buffalo, go ahead.
0: Anthony, eastbound at the 323 from Colorado, looks like farm truck, like, Charlie Sam, Zebra, 632 on a white Chevy Silverado.
1: I copy, I'm showing clear on a white Chevy Silverado, expiration 12 of 26 at 1142.

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1: Alright. Cardi is trained to be protected in a permanent protection order. We restrained in the female form 1970. Other than that, I am showing clear valid on an interlock. All in beginning 970.
2: Copy. That party's not her. Probably on a citation to stop it. Any lock works.
1: Alright, copy. 1149.
3: First name is Peyton, middle initial William, DOB 219-1998 out of Montana.
1: Hi, copy. The plate is coming back to clear Washington on a 2010 Worth white color expiration issuing to B12 of 26, and that party is coming back to clear the record. How do you spell that first name?
3: My first name is spelled Paul Adam Young, Tom Ocean North.
1: I have you. I'm showing clear valid adult class for Adam license. I'm beginning Adam, Adam, Adam.
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Attention 2-acre troops are in a road rage, I-25 milepost 143 northbound, navy blue Toyota Tacoma, unknown license plate, speeding, brake checking, RPS, visual, and is willing to sign 153.

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0: 方方。
1: Wait, down by a downline security guard over here about a suspicious vehicle. I told him I'd just check it out and film in the parking lot off and request you to copy a plate for a minute.
0: What's your location?
1: The Intercrest at I-25 is in the parking lot right here. Just north of Intercrest.
0: Copy, go ahead with that, please.
1: David King Henry, North 22.
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0: Good evening. 12 vehicles cleared for 2226 and 77 blue. Let's pick up the Springfield.
1: Sorry, copy. I guess you can clear both of us.

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1: Fine, can you come in?
0: Hey, come here for 犯罪。
1: Go ahead.
0: Good morning or afternoon. Again, 0445, Abeam Motor 09 break.
1: Go ahead.
0: Sorry, 25561, and I'll be en route to 3DV. And I'm sorry, can you actually show me the cleanest at my residence or
1: Copy, 1202.

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Cremation forge on 2. Can you please show me off duty for the rest of the day? 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
1: Copy, standby. Two bigger troops heading on road rage I-25, milepost 125 northbound. Episode with a red Porsche sedan, license plate unknown. Driver's older, male party with facial hair, weaving in and out of traffic and racing. Follow us up.

Engine to Baker Group, bearing already at 25 mile coast 153 southbound. Suspect can't maintain, unknown description, driving a white Toyota, license plate 32, X-ray Charles Victor out of Colorado, willing to sign, full on it.

0: Shoemaker 2, Pueblo, copy to motor assist, traffic hazard.
1: Pueblo 2, you're too good.
0: Pencils is advising Highway 94 and Blaney Road. There's a gray truck that stopped in the eastbound lane just east of the crest, a negative occupied. Only the right front turn signal is flashing. They were asking if we had any air units in the area.
1: Copy, yeah, I can get the way, probably 20, 25.
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1: Alright, copy, thank you.
0: Tommy.
2: Well, it's better, so. I got a roll, get a glance.
0: Triggers.
2: 25 into 159 northbound. In the back window, but I believe it's Edward Mary X-ray, Zebra 03.
0: Figure 7, I'm sure vehicle clear, express 4, 2027 on the 2008 tan Nissan Altima, out of Springs.

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0: stick or something. Jump shot and shot. Point 5 of 162 northbound, David Paul Mary, call 69.
1: Two 7 Pueblo vehicles clear, 06, 2026, 9, 2012, Blue Toyota Corolla Springs, 12-22.

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1: 2 Baker 2, go ahead.
0: 136 Fontaine Boulevard, traffic with injuries coming from ATSO, waiting on further.
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1: Please stand by. Two your two, copy, okay?
0: Is that your two then?
1: Guys, it occurred in the parking lot of the junior high. It's a blue minivan versus a black Toyota Corolla. One party has back pain, another's stating their neck hurts. Firemen and Ralph.
0: Copy, ask me there, Charlie.
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1: Sorry.
0: Last name Slover, first name James, medal Lorenzo, white male, date of birth 5/28/1998, 5'10", over 190, brown over black. I'm showing 3 warrants, one out of El Paso, one out of Wells, one out of CSPD, the Wells County where they have sent for confirmation. The other two are no bonds, and it's crime against people, domestic, and assault.
1: Okay, he has a 7-year-old with him. We also moved, I asked him to move to the off ramp, and we went all the way to Doughwood and County Line. So that's where we're currently at.
0: Hi, copy. 1232.
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0: Hi, copy, direct 1232. 1232. Last unit, you sounded underwater. Can you tell me?
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0: Okay.

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1: Copy. So far, it's a point of injury. I'll let you know if anybody's transferred.

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1: Go ahead.
0: Well, county warrant was confirmed. The other one was a duplicate, so it's two warrants total. The other one was no confirmation required, no bond.
1: Copy.
0: 12:30.

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0: Coach, Laker 7.
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0: 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She's 35 minutes out, so we're going to wait for that before we go any further. So she'll be here in 35.
1: I copy. To Baker 12, did you copy?
0: 12, I'm in the area.

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0: 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This is going to be east or west of the interstate, county line.
2: That's east of the CDOT line there, on the south side of county line.
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1: That's 29, high 25, Penta 134, I'm good.
0: Copy, 285 status location, sir.
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1: Youth Services 206.
0: Good afternoon. IBM is 143-495, and I have another with me already.
1: Go ahead.
0: I'll be with Youth Services 210, IBM 131352, and I'll be primary.
1: Hey, honey. Good afternoon. 12%.

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0: I'm going to make you do some calls.
1: You're going to get it.
0: Okay.
1: That's all for you.

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1: Follow 211, can you copy, please?
2: 211, Pueblo Gas.
1: Okay, this is from the red tag. It's going to be Edward King Zebra, William 6-3. And let's try Colorado.
2: I copy. I am showing red tagged on the 24th of May, 2357, Highway 45, mile post 8, for a flight green 2000 Super Legacy, last four of the VIN being 5399.
1: I copy. And can we try to get the RO's information, like a possible phone number? It looks like it was possibly broken into.
2: I copy. 1251.

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1: Can you please show 445 for Edward 3 and 4 George 8 off duty?
0: Happy, have a good afternoon, Foundation.
1: Okay, you too.

这里人说我来帮忙I'm not able to find this contact info for the other. Case number is going to be 16261626.

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1: Parks, 1905, Pueblo Guard.
0: I'll be off to you. Have a good afternoon.
1: Have a good day, 1254.
2: Hello, say thank you. Can you copy 1035 at Marvel Success?
1: Go ahead.
2: I-25 is southbound at the 46. We'll be out with a red Dodge van. I'll get you a plate here.
1: Temple
0: 22. Probably 105, mile marker 9. We'll be back in the county.
1: Copy 1254.
2: We're in a red Dodge caravan.
1: Can you turn on the plate?
2: Paul John Charles, 754.
1: Copy, out of Iowa, I'm coming back to clear on the red 2015 Dodge Grand Caravan. Expiration is showing to be 5 of 26 at 1255.

0: City 11. Can we get the next phone rotation? 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
1: Your case number is going to be 0976 976. I'll let you know when I have an EPA.
0: Copy, thank you.
1: That's all, 56.

0: 12437. 12437, bubble, go ahead. I'll be out at 917 Kima and Bubble West. Can you turn on? I'll be at 917 Kima in Pueblo West. Hey, copy it at 1257. Public call 462 on duty. Go ahead. Good afternoon, I'll be on duty in the Pueblo area. No need for status check. IBM is 15317. Hi, copy. Good afternoon at 1257. TA-11, Pueblo.
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1: 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Couple of 80. C36 and I will be clear of the range. I'll be headed back to the office with the equipment. Drop it off.
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1: 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Bubble Parks, 1906. Parks, 1906, Bubble, go ahead.
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1: That's 29, hello.
2: I-25 at the 134 northbound. Power temporary 835-1269, white Jeep.
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0: Please show me out of El Paso County Court, please.
1: Copy, there's no show.
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0: Can you please show me out at 1330 Sandalwood, apartment F, on a call check?
1: Copy there, Chief.

0: Bravo Trina. They're on their way. I'm clear.
1: I have a vision of her. Do you have a 2012 Bravo Guide?
0: I've southbound at the 91 Better Bridge. There's a motorcycle and an elderly man. 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
0: You can try to clear, just in case you get any calls about it. He had a fusible, obvious work on his bike. He's not a hazard. I think he'll be out of your city.
1: At 10-4.

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1: Assist 29.
0: I-25 at Academy at the bottom of the northbound off-ramp. Boy, Paul George, King 27, Blue Corolla.
1: S-29, Pueblo vehicles clear, Sparsbury 2027 on the 2013 Blue Toyota Corolla, Pueblo S-13-6.

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0: problem. Speaking to.
1: Speaking to.
0: You'll just see a complaint of injury. I'll be clear with the report taken. Citation 10 Roar.
1: I copy. Search and alert.
0: S-29. S-29. Alright, yes, help en route, not a hazard. I'm clear.
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0: 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Problem 0457, travel dead.
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1: No, that's 1314.
0: 502-20, can you send that out for confirmation instead of 24-10?
1: I copy it, 1314. Permission for Edward 1, go ahead.
2: IBM 122-816, break for second unit.
1: Yeah.
2: Probation 4-D4. IBM 038-239, break for third unit.
1: Go ahead.
2: Probation 4-F2, IBM 079-689.
1: Copy is for Edward 1 primary.
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1: 1350.
2: Pueblo Wildlife
1: 287.
2: I'll be away from my vehicle. I'm available by phone if needed.
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1: Figure 7.
0: Okay, his white flag's on scene. Copy plate.
1: Go ahead.
0: Edward King Tom, William 87.
1: Trigger 7, vehicle's clear, expires 2-2027 on a 2011 white Nissan Rogue at the Lakewood.
0: Copy.

0: Today is the 24th. That answer came back to a 2003 Honda Accord, expiration November of 24, out of Pueblo. When you clear, I have a motor assist for you, Highway 50 in McCulloch.
1: Okay, copy. Could you tell me the last four of the VIN on that?
0: The last four of the VIN is going to be 1966.
1: Okay, copy. That tracks. If you could just put that info in the comments for me, please.
0: It is. At 1318.
1: Oh, 015, 1075.
0: 015, Pueblo Good.
2: I-25 southbound, at the 30, and I'm going to be out with Texas, Colorado, Edward, Bowie, Henry, Victor, 08, on 80, so pretty, so I'm trying to find it.

0: Today is 15 Papa Levine. I'm coming back to Shankar. It's over 2014 Nissan Pathfinder. Expiration strength V9 of 26 at
1: 1319.
0: Okay, 3 2 3 5 6. Today is 3 Papa, go
1: ahead. Northbound at 25, mile post 25, New Mexico. Charles John David, Ziva 37 on a Gold Kia.
0: Hi, copy. I am showing clear out of New Mexico on a 2020 green Kia, expiration 5 of 28,
2: 1319.
0: Two
2: unit 20, Papa, go ahead. Colorado Mail, last of Georgia, Frank Nora, Edward Young, first of Dustin, middle of Robert, Tabor 7-7-1978.
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1: Drivers, I have issues with car seats for a minor. Mouth, mouth, they're clear. I'm clear.
0: Alright, copy, 1324.

0: Bay Control, Baker 7, you have one in custody.
1: I copy, one in custody, 1326.
0: Chief Baker 12, well, actually, that's out there, clear from the scene. I'll be placing a red tag on that vehicle here in a minute.
1: I copy, and I already put it in the system as well.
0: Thanks, I appreciate it.
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1: Houston,
0: total drag. 925 southbound at the 25. I'll be out with New Mexico, Nora, Lincoln, George, 5-5 at 9 on a green Subaru.
1: I copy. I am showing clear, no record at 1329.
0: Bubble at 8.
1: I said you bubble that. I
0: said you bubble guard. Bubble at 80. I'll be out at the bubble office.
1: At 1329.

0: 315 Pueblo, I copy out of New Mexico. That party is going to register and clear valid on beginning 521.
1: Copy, thank you.
0: 1331.

0: to the train.
1: Okay,
0: Tony, I'm going to be with that vehicle shortly. I just passed it. I'm going to get turned around. It's going to be West McCulloch Boulevard and Highway 50.
2: Well, here's what we're for. I'm out of that vehicle.
1: T-410-4, I'm sorry, which location?
2: I-25 southbound, the 94. It's going to be a gray Nissan Pathfinder, no plates. I'll get you in momentarily.
1: Copy,
2: I-24. Hold on, excuse me, 24. Can you copy that in? She gave you 24,
1: go ahead.
2: 5-0-1, Adam Robert 1, 8-William-8, 5-Charlie-7, 30717. There should be Adam Colorado, IC Colorado Bill of Sale on the dash.
1: G-24, 10-4, is coming back showing clear.

0: There's no name other than the second owner of title, the Lee, Christina Lee. Came back on a 2005 Nissan Pathfinder gray in color, no associated plates.
1: Copy. I'll be right back in it.
0: 1336.

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1: Yeah, 25.
0: Hey, Edward King Young, Robert 2-1, out of Colorado on a F-450.
1: 2-4, I have a light, 2004 at F-450, 1-2027, and it is good, actually, clear, at 2-2-3-6.
0: Bravo 2 at 20, could you try and get a phone number for the RO?
1: 2-3-6.

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1: 2 to 24, go ahead.
0: They've got a truck. They're going to be pulling this vehicle out of here. I'm going to sit here with them while they're working on it.
1: Copy
0: at
1: 1338.
2: Provo,
1: 3-3. 3-3, Provo, go ahead.
2: 3-3, says 3-3, we'll kill them on the red tail pass now.
1: 1339.
0: Provo,
1: 211. 211, Provo.
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0: Good morning, Channel Wave CIGC, Frank, welcome watching.
1: 好，别人 notify them you were in route and the warrants and confirmations were faxed. I'll see if they have any further.
0: Okay, yeah, the easy one is the Channel Wave CIGC, Frank, Municipal Watch.
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0: Can I get a return?
1: Negative, connection for the record.
0: Turn on New Mexico, please.
1: I'm showing clear on a 2016 green Subaru. Expiration is showing to be, looks like, 4 of 28 at 1347. To Baker 7, Pablo. I contacted EPSO, they didn't have anything on him. They gave me the warrants department, no answer. I did email you his criminal history though.

0: Good.
1: It's an elf. It's in the media and it's cut up in the rail. It's not a hazard, so I don't think Chef's going to want to come pick it up. But if they have wildlife to come available to come get it, that'd be great. But it's not a hazard.
0: I copy. Confirming it is deceased.
1: It is, and it's at the milepost 3.
0: I copy. 13:49.

0: 继续给你看看。
1: 1908 on duty.
0: Go ahead.
1: I'll be at the Clovis State Park. I'll be in the 6666 and Prestige 6. Thank you.
0: I copy. 1353.
2: Clovis State 15, 275.
0: Bubble, go ahead.
2: 25 southbound at the 22. I'll be out with Louisiana. Zebra 7808. Correction. Zebra 7804-03. White Ram.
0: Hi, copy. Out of Louisiana, I am coming back, showing clear on A2024 Ram. Pickup expiration is showing to be, looks like 627 at 3254. Go ahead.
2: Can you show me I-25? Thanks, JDG.
0: 1354.

0: Hello, Jerry,
1: is this me? Can you give me the
0: same phone call, guys? Oh, it's on I-25, mile 45. I only have a 3, turn lane to the right lane.
1: I'm 1355.

0: clear on the 2024 Ram pickup weight color. I'm showing expiration of non-expiring, show 6/27, and party of Louisiana has come back clear and valid.
1: Hey, copy. Can I get my vehicle return?
0: All right, my comments.
1: No, never will.

0: Yes, sir. Can you log me into the Rexon Hydro, please?
1: Yes, sir. You should log in.
0: Back to my district.
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1: I'm sorry, 317.
0: Copy,

0: St. Mary, Fort Pueblo. I didn't get a return. George Ocean, Paul Young, Robert 6, 1401.
1: Fort Pueblo, Inland 4, it's going to be George Ocean, Paul, as in Tango, then Young as in Youngie, Robert 6.
2: 24, can you copy 3-0?
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1: Well, wait a minute for a copy, and now can you copy driver, break?
0: Go ahead.
1: Well, this is going to be Royal Sheryl Lincoln, Sam Edward Roberts versus David, unit number 81061.
3: Southbound 25, mile post 10. George Sean is performing a recovery on an ARV. Let's reduce pressure block in the right lane. I'm going to turn around and get traffic moved over from Michigan to make the call from.
0: Copy,
4: 14-15. I'm clear on 8 verbal.
0: 8 Mary 4 Pueblo, term is clear, valid first, 820-30, adult regular, 9203 Springs.
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0: Ever since recall, how is it to be 336 about 30 out?
1: Copy 14.

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1: 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I'm Paul 209, no return on the plate. 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
0: I'm ready for Jerry when you are.
1: California Mail, last of David, Edward, King, Adam, Nora, Adam, David, Zebra, Edward, First, Zebra, Adam, Union, Robert, Zebra 398.

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0: 429.
1: 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I was in jail. Copy, Andy.
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1: 14th.

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0: 9 Paul 602. Nine Paul 602. Does it still show you on a contact from earlier in the day? Are you still on that?
1: No, I'm clear.
0: Copy, thank you for 214.

0: Call to make a show. Yes. Yeah. The gentleman, they haven't got the warrant yet. Did you do the locate yet?
1: Yes, I did do the locate. Did you send those warrants teletype to them, though?

0: so I'm just checking out, see if they got it.
1: Okay, yeah, I located them like a few minutes ago, so I could send them copies through their teletype if they want that of the actual warrants.
0: Yeah, if you can do that, please, that'd be great.
1: Okay, will do.
2: Hold up, 3-10-35.
1: 3-10-6.
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0: Continue to train the line plate comes back clear 2024 to Tacoma light and color with an expiration of 12/26 time 14/22.
1: We're asking if you could send the locate for the Weld County 1.
2: Okay, it has been located, but I could send, I guess, a copy of it.
1: Yeah, I just so they don't have it.
2: Copy.
1: Both of your son, they said they have the warrant, but not the locate to show that he's in custody. They need that.
2: Copy, I'll send them what I have, but it has been located.
1: Okay, thank you.
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5: Hello, C-Mine, I was in the call. Can I get clearance, please?

0: Don't let him go off the job. Paul 209 Pueblo.
1: Two David three.
2: Very good.
1: Yes, sir. Your party comes back clear. It shows their whole valid New Mexico identification card.
2: Okay, I'm on it.
1: 1425.
3: Oh, so they got it.

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1: Party comes back clear of all adult regular correct clauses.
0: That copy will be on a pit.
1: 1429.

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1: 8-4. Alright, sorry, Fan, radio, you're here, but I'll be switching to the 3 Davis, 7 Davis.
0: Have a good one, 1432.
2: Any, like, Pueblo units? Any, like, Pueblo units?

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1: Two Big Five, I'm clear of the court.
2: Two Big Five, copy for

0: Bravo, 2 Baker 6.
1: 2 Baker 6.
0: I'll be clear of port as well.
1: 1433.
2: Near the North Shore Arena for a medical assist.
1: Bravo, 1445.
2: It's
1: 1445. I'm on the way back. I'll call back. I should be at the North Shore.
2: Copy. And it's, they're saying it's going to be a black boat when they're doing CBR.
1: Correct.
2: You're going to be looking for a black and green boat.
1: Right now.
2: 34.
1: Hello, Parks 1470. 1470. Are you guys tracking this call at North Shore Marina? Boat coming in with a 20-year-old male, CPR in progress, unconscious, not breathing.
2: Affirm. I was trying to contact you guys.
1: Oh yeah, I think you're on with the county. If you could show me on duty, my ID is 672, and I'll use for status checks, and if you'll attach me.
2: 1434.

0: Hello, Parks 1470. Do you have anything further, or is that all you have?
1: Parks 1470, we've had two callers on that, so it looks like said another bullet was going to be coming up behind them. Male party foaming at the mouth, and they were doing

0: 2 Edward 5. Good. Have a property damage crash. 2552 Sunnywood Avenue.
1: I copy. I'm in around from the office.
0: Copy. Looks like single vehicle backed into the trees on RP's property. Elderly male with no injuries. Still getting further.
1: I copy. Would you be willing to double check, make sure that's not in city limits?
0: Copy. I'll see what I can find.

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0: Okay, 1439.
1: Extra Ocean speeding, unable to maintain lanes. Multiple unbuckled passengers in the back seat. So the time lapse, at least 17 minutes. Last seen at 25 Rock Room and heading southbound on I 25 at 1439. Small town on the partial plate of Edward King John almost hit the curb. Weaving in out of traffic, driver looks like he's dropping his head. Our people want to send a complaint for the house visual. Air 1440.

0: 5 phone. Hard to tell if it's in city limits. It is right off of Highway 67, just a few miles, maybe up Sunnywood. And just the info on it, vehicle may be a 1959 Ford.
1: Southbound I 25 to 116. I'll be switching over to David. Thank you.
0: Have a good 1441.

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1: Pueblo, 2-19.
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0: 25 northbound at the 20 of the New Mexico. I am George Mary, Sam 14 on a gray org. Thank you.
1: 1446.

0: 2015 and blank plate comes back clear on a 2015 Ford gray in color, expiration 627, turn 1447.
1: 502 to 20M, clear the field.
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1: 好，发个声。
0: 继续声。I have heard booking on the once only, and he was also issued a summons. Thank you, Mr. McClure.
2: 14-50. Showing clear ballot on a class, David.
0: I got it, thank you. I'm on approval.
2: 14-50.
0: Okay, I'll check it out, thanks.

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0: Please clear us from location number 8.
1: 1451.
0: Detail. For Edward 1, probation for David 4, and probation for Frank 2, off duty.
1: And 1452.

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0: 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Have a good rest of your day.
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1: I'll be on scene. And just for info, this is private property in our driveway.
0: Alright, copy. Are we going to cover? 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

0: 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Can you show me player contact?
1: 1467.
0: Paul 211.
2: 211.
0: Please burn us some time ago in off-duty. 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
0: S-29.
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0: 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Good afternoon, IBM 0388, I'll be in vehicle 579, ready for miles.
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0: 42063, I'll be there at 6210.
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0: Have a crash.
1: Okay, go ahead.
0: Okay, highway 16 and I-25 northbound for unknown injuries.
1: Copy, for about 4:30.
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1: Let's make yourself, we'll be in, from Jeff Park.

0: Q-David 24.
1: Can you test me to Q-David 20, he's crashed as well. Travel about the same distance as him.
0: Fifteen 21.

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1: 2 Baker 20, go ahead.
0: 20, RPs have some questions about some kind of lighter machines are getting certified, if I could attach you.
1: Okay, go ahead.
0: Thanks, 15, 22.

0: Two David units carrying a traffic complaint, Highway 47, Dillon Drive. Time lapse is approximately 25 minutes. Four door white Ford trimmer truck with green two axle trailer. Says due at Ball Brothers. Car license David Boy, truck John 03. Trailers rental from Atlas Machine Rentals. Trailers hauling rocks, dropping them all over the road. Vehicles are able to go through the rocks. They're about 1 to 2 inches in diameter. They did chip the RP's windshield. The RP lost visual and his long sign. Time 15:26.
1: So that's it, 20, how much is
0: 15:26.

0: Depot 220. We're going to have the through lane of North Purcell going southbound blocked off.
1: 1526.

0: 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Car is involved.
1: Thank you.
0: 215. 925 North Carolina 66. Oh, yeah, with a white Nissan Rogue with no visual plate. Has a male party in the passenger seats, possibly her husband, and her 10-year-old son in the back.
1: We can disregard them, both expired. She is a protected party, two expired restraining orders, like.
0: Good.
1: She is valid, adult regular in the 103 series, expiration 11 at 26.
0: Copy, thanks. Not hesitation.
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1: Highway 21, Highway 83, I'm good, thank you.

0: 19, copy, another crash, not involved.
1: Sweetie 19.
0: Highway 21, Fontaine, going to be in any intersection blocking the southbound lanes of Highway 21.
1: Copy, I just got that in from County, they're showing Highway 21 Fontaine with injuries.
0: 19, looks like everyone's out of the car right now, so injuries.
1: Highway 15-3.

0: Book 319. 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Book 3 is ordered complaint of injury. One thing is burned and his neck is hurting.
1: I copy.
0: They do have fired men route.

0: 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I think Arthur's going to have some more info that she's going to need when he comes on. If you could also just have her give him a call.
1: Hi, Tommy. 15833.

Southbound lanes in the turn lane.

0: and 19, vehicle 2, clear 2013, Volkswagen CZ, black in color, expression 1126.
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0: Good afternoon, O'Brien. I'm in a 6233, car 569. Starting is 46073. I'll be on for 2 Baker and 2 Edward.
1: Good afternoon. And just 343, 19 is working crash, highway 21 in Fontaine, where southbound is blocked.
0: Okay, contract, thank you.
1: 1542.

眼镜。Alright, a Ford will take vehicle 1, Bob's vehicle 2, and our both have an ETA of around 30. Copy. 1543.

0: 是难听，不不。
1: Just for your 43, that other one you were going to is, you know, Newfoundland PD jurisdiction, and it seems like I closed that one out.

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1: 20 northbound, 25150, go ahead.
0: It's got a property damage crash from County. It's going to be Burgess and Homer.
1: That's going to be 20.

好，谢谢喂。那保持警卫。Can you please show me God off three? Have a great day. Come go for Superson. Tweaker 19, Pueblo, 80 clear copy.

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1: Tony, go ahead.
0: Hi, you're going to be looking for a silver Lexus versus a silver Pathfinder. Deputy is currently on scene.

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1: 19, coming, and are you clear to copy on Trevor 1?
0: Go ahead, use 1.
1: Alright, protect to the 1, otherwise one of the altered or regular print ones. Copy, and just for your 43, I have a 41 going for vehicle 1 and Bob's for vehicle 2.
0: Copy.
1: 1552. 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

0: 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My NDC doesn't have service.
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0: Can you show me out at 426 South on Hancock Avenue?
1: 386.
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1: ISS 12.
2: Off duty, have a pleasant weekend.
1: Evan, 1586.
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1: 12, have a gun, 1586.

Thank you, Baker 6. 6-6. I'm off duty. Have a good afternoon.

0: 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There'll be minor injury in both parties if she's transferred.
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1: R50, I think that's out for 1531.
0: I just have a phone message. Tubiger 20 has called, but I guess they still have more questions.
1: Okay, he just called and talked to me about that one. If you wouldn't mind, just attach me to it, and once I get down to the office, I will call that party back.
0: I have a thing, 1602.
2: Speaker 7. I'll be off duty. Have a good night.
0: Have a good one, 1602.
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4: Bravo, Baker 4. 3-4. You let City know, looks like they had a crash. Northbound off-ramp to the MLK. Looked like three vehicles. Everybody was off onto the shoulder.
0: Have you said northbound off-ramp to MLK?
4: Baker, just let City know.

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It'll be Burgess and Bowler, just east of Burgess.

0: Two bigger four. CSP said they had an officer on the scene for one at that exit. Not sure if it's the same or not, but they're advised.
1: Copy.

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1: This is
0: the I-25
1: Southbound
0: 146, go ahead. I just had a crash come in and both of the troopers on duty for the afternoon are on them. I-25 at the 153 northbound for no injuries.
1: Okay, I can take that one. I'll just get your line and back up there.
0: Everything's solid. I'll let you know whenever I get details on it.

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1: Last name of Burrell. Spelling is Boy Union Robert, Robert Edwards Lincoln Lincoln. First name of Marcus with a Charles. Middle initial of John. Date of birth is 10/19/1981. Male out of Arizona.
0: Copy 1609.
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4: 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Both vehicles were driven. No injuries, no tows. Driver 1 was issued a summons, 956-142. 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
0: 1610. Total for 0457. 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
2: 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Nothing on 16 Paul.

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1: Good afternoon, I'll be at Lakewood State Park, IBM 2326, and that is checked seated.
0: 1612.
2: Tiger 20, coming back with possibly stolen plates on that vehicle. Says vehicle was sold with plates and accident left them on and the person didn't take them off. Break. The plate is showing on a 99 Lexus RX white and color showing expired 4 of 26.
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3: Colorado, Edward Mary Zebra, George 45.
2: Alright, copy. And the vehicle 2 is clear 2019 Nissan Pathfinder green color. 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
3: Driver 1, Colorado ID card, last of Ward, William Adam Robert David, first I spell, Adam John, Victor Edward, Ida Ocean, Union Sam, 9-8-2000, break for 2.
2: Code 2.
3: Colorado female, last of Anthony, common spelling, first of Tricia, Tom, Robert, Ida, Sam, Henry, Adam, 4283.
2: 1614.

0: 14.
1: Good.
0: 30's clear, valid, adult, regular, correct, lenses.
1: Copy, verbal.
0: 16, 15.

0: Roger, copy. Go ahead. There's another male and another female, both passengers.
1: Showing the restrained in a few, and the first one looks like the protective is going to be a female last of Nance, first of Hannah, 530 of 03.
0: Copy. Was there another?
1: Yeah, the next is going to be also protective female last of Daniels, first of Zoe, date of birth 813 of 01. Right.
0: Go ahead.
1: And the next protective is going to be a female last of Orchard of Leihana, 312 of 23.
0: That copy. Are any of those no contact?
1: Standby officer, read through them.

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1: 20, go ahead.
0: Okay, and two of them is going to be the restraint from assaulting, threatening, abusing, harassing, calling, interfering, or stalking a protected person, and stay away from residence, property, school, or place of employment.
1: Copy.
0: As far as driving says, go issuing revoked that drove under insurance suspension. I'll send off on that.
1: Copy. Yeah, he knows about that.
0: Okay, can you just give me that secondary plate you had for that vehicle one more time?
1: Colorado, Edward Mary Zebra, George 45.
0: Okay, I got clear no record on that one.
1: Right, copy. I'll get you then.

0: to be carrying the traffic complaint. Highway 115 from the 44 northbound. Semi-hauling rocks. Lost some rocks. RV has window damage. Would like to speak to a trooper with a call back at 1619.
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2: 1025
1: northbound, at the 61. I'll be out with Colorado and our boy Tom, which is 86 on a red Toyota.
2: 1619.
1: 1619.
0: 1619.
2: Mobile Park 1725, off duty. Have a good night.
0: Have a good one, 1725.

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0: For your info, that plate does come back clear, 2019, Kenworth Construction, with a expiration of 9/26, and your party did come back clear, valid class Adam tank endorsement.
2: I copy. Can you show me on an inspection, please?
0: Copy, 1622.

0: 25 mile post 19 southbound to be a white semi truck. White trailer has door on the doors on the driver's side of the trailer with mud flaps. Driving in the center lane between both lanes, RP thinks it might be on purpose. He gets in the left lane to pass another truck. RP is in a white international truck. RP has visual and is line sign type 1622.
1: Well, would you, Jake, if you can keep me updated, I'll go get it after the guest.
0: Copy
1: 1623. One vehicle to come back for 2023 Ford F-150 white in color, expiration 2 of 27.

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0: Roger, 15. 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

0: 2 David 15, party comes back, clear valid adult regular, correct the bonds.
1: 1624. Event for vehicle 1.
2: Alright, copy. And the confirmation for the driver suspensions in there?
1: Copy, I see that.
2: And the van's coming back clear on that 99 Lexus RX white in color, showing on the David King Palmer 94.
1: Copy.
2: 1624.
1: Public, 10 8 6, Home Depot from there and G detachment at River Ridge, if we can get an updated location.
0: 1625.

0: get some air. Okay. 1625. Your case number is 1628-1628. Okay. And do you want me to send off confirmation on the plates?
1: Yeah, if you could do that, please.
0: Okay, 1626.
2: Two data six.
0: Yeah.
2: They're just passing outpost 13 via Zimboy.
0: I copy.
3: Denver Ranger Command 11.
0: Ranger Command 11.
3: Can you show me clear the UCCS and travel status back to Littleton?
0: Copy 1626.

0: 二十对，二十对。I just confirming, fire just cleared, it'll be a non-injury crash, property damage only. Can I get a case number, please? Air 50, your case number is 1629-1629. Copy, and I'll get you, drivers here in just one moment. Copy, and I sent off for a hand search on vehicle 1 since I got no record. I copy, thank you. 1629.
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0: Bravo 2, Tony, 1035 abandoned.
1: Tony.
0: Hit the westbound of the 297. Colorado, David George Boy, Henry 0 on our

0: Griffey, go ahead.
1: Right, the hands are seeing that clear in the 2016 Kia Soul. Showing expires April 30th of 2017. So not sure why it did not come back. Break.
0: Go ahead.
1: So another crash coming in Hodgin and Meridian. Unknown on injuries to the adverse white SUV airbags deployed, possibly entrapment, and they are blocking.
0: Okay, copy. Either myself or Baker 20, whatever he's done, will head up there.
1: Copy. It looks like driver was able to get out of the SUV, so no longer entrapment.
0: Copy. Thank you.
1: 1633.
2: Pueblo to Baker 20, you can stack that onto me. I'll be scratching a ticket and then I'll be in there.
1: 20, I copy. 1633.
0: River Ranger Plan 11, where was that at?
1: Hodgin and Meridian.
0: Okay, I copy. I thought it was nearby, but.
1: Copy, thanks. 1633.

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1: Two days
0: and 14.

0: Lieutenant, can you copy a Charlie plate out of Nevada?
1: Go ahead.
0: 17561 David, Nevada trailer.
1: Copy, 1636.
2: Oh, I didn't crash. They want me that way.
3: Tiger Law, you said you're finding out and again head that way. You're asking if we want you to head that way.
2: April.
1: 1635.

0: Do you copy that direct? Yeah, if he's willing to, I would absolutely accept that help until 20 clean up there. And I've got drivers when you're ready.
1: Fuego 2, 20-10, that's right.
0: I know I'll be on a Colorado ID card, female, last of Dennis, first of Dahlia, David Adam Lincoln, Ida Adam, full middle of Irene, 12-8-83, break for 2. Going 2. Colorado female, last of Diaz, first of Elizabeth, full middle of Martha, 11-13-64, 6-4.
2: 296.
3: Adam Nora 57194. It's on a white T680.
0: Copy, thank you.
1: And I'll send off on her suspension.
2: Copy. 16-3.
0: 2-14. 2-14. Copy, clear. They were just talking about the coin. I'll be in your official location then.
2: Copy,
1: 16-38. Figure 20. 40. Okay, for the plates they came back, confirmed.
2: 20 in the blinder, plate comes back. Clear, 2009, instrument port of 250, white in color, expression 3 of 27, times 16-39.

0: Bravo, 2 Effort 7, 1075.
1: 2 Effort 7.
0: Henry David, Lincoln 75 on a red motorcycle.
2: 1640. Bravo, 2 Baker 4.
1: 2 Baker 4.
2: Yeah, I'm seeing campfire, I'm seeing medical. Two vehicles left in the intersection.
1: Arizona.
3: Copy, thank you. 1640.
1: And the line clear 2014. Came back on a trailer. I'm going to double check that plate.
3: David 6 on the line, that plate 10 spot clear 2016, Kenworth with an expiration at 6:26, time 1641.
4: For the 2:20, Covenger.
3: David 20, go ahead.
4: Immediate mail, verbal ID out of Colorado. Last of King, Ida, Tom. Charlie, Henry, Ida, Nora. First of Boy, Robert, Adam, Nora, David, Edward, Nora. Middle, George, 3, 29, 89.

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0: 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Could you give me a towing route for vehicle one? It's going to be a Kia. Heavy front end damage. It is up on all fours.
1: Copy, I'll get you a tow, sir.

0: 确定为常林。
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0: Yes, sir. That party with the spelling of Brendan with an E instead of the Adam does come back showing clear suspended child support non-payment.
1: Hi, copy. Could you send that off for confirmation, please?
0: Copy, 1643.
1: Both 14 from yellow 6.

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0: I made a correction to the plate and driver's in call for clearance.
1: Copy. I'm please clear 2010 Harley Davidson, red in color, expiration 1026. Driver clear, valve is over here with a motorcycle endorsement.
0: Hey, Captain, thanks.
1: 1645.

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1: Good.
0: We give driver 2 a ride down to a business a couple miles away. Copy, Beating Mouse.
1: Good.
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0: Papa, you do the same. 1649.
2: Pablo, can you take that driver in there for clearances? He's out of Mexico.
0: Copy. 1650. Tune in at 6.
2: Good.
0: Do you have a date of birth on your party?
2: I'll be honest. I cannot find it on his digital Mexico driver's license.
0: Copy, 1650.

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1: Good.
0: 42078, break.
1: Good.
0: Driver 1, charge 141, and I'll be clear.
1: Coming to 1651.

19, hello. 90 guard. Anywhere on that crash, I there got a traffic complaint where they wanted a callback. Can I attach you to that? There you go. Thanks, 16, 15.

0: They were both there. They took those plates, and the driver was charged. I'll list what those charges are, and I will be en route to them at the Crash on Meridian.
1: I think so. We're good to close this one out for you.
0: Determine that vehicle was drivable.
1: Okay, Gabby. I'll work on sending over the locate for those plates, but I'll show you en route to the other one.

0: Alpha Tobago 4, copy vehicle.
1: Tobago 4.
0: Tobago 1, Adam Young Paul, NORA 84, break for 2.
1: Number 2.
0: Oregon Union, Lincoln 10. And they're still debating on if they're going to hit zones or not.
1: Vehicle 3014-44, white in color. Expression 626, and getting back clear now, record on 2.
2: Pueblo 2, I record on clear, verbal.
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1: 3 and 25.
2: R50. I apologize if I missed it. Did we get a confirmation on Driver 1's DL status?
1: R50, I'm not seeing one in the screen. Can you just confirm the last name and I'll send another one off?
2: Yeah, it's going to be last of Dennis. It'll be Driver 1 for the Kia. And then if we could get a confirmation on if his person served as well.
1: 6-2-5.
0: 4-3-14.
1: 2-14.
0: Yeah, 6 has his own control. I'm going to be clear.
1: 1655.

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1: Ten.
0: Do you have range to do anywhere?
1: 325, I'm just getting logged in, standby, I'll look.

0: 2 David 19, Stav, small pigeon.
1: Good.
0: See any calls for service any?

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1: What?
0: My confirmation is on the screen.
1: Perfect, thank you.
0: 659.

attention to your unit, zeroing on road rage, information 24, Paso County, Highway 24 in Stapleton, westbound, for white Toyota Highlander plate, Charlie, Zebra, Queen, Frank 42. That was Great Chicken ERP, driver's disturbance, a 19-year-old female with brown hair, wearing purple top, last seen turning white onto the judge or RPO's willing to sign, lost visual, nothing further, 1659.

0: David 14.
1: Good.
0: Yes, sir, can I attach you to a phone message?
1: Yeah, go ahead.
0: Copy, thank you. 1702.

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1: Jamaica 20.
0: 4 Explorer ending in Nora 84. If we can get a private tow for these guys to come out and drop it off at their residence, we'll pay for the job.
1: Sun 10-3.

0: 314.
1: 314.
0: Alright, copy that phone message. I saw him when I was passing by over here to Sixers location. I'll be headed over there to Boston in a minute, but I'll be 1075. Time being. I-25 at the 4, it's going to be on Carter Plate X-ray Henry 0259, Gray 4 Escape.
1: 1705.
2: 4 Escape, 4 Escape, Ocean 0.
1: 1705.

0: leaving 14 and blind flag comes back clear on a 2019 Ford Escape, green in color, expiration 3 of 27, time 1706.
1: Pueblo 2 to 20, I'm clear of the PA and approved service.
0: 1706.

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1: Good evening. I'm already on duty on CAD. Miles have been entered, and I'll have the local area.
0: Copy, thank you. Good evening, 1707. Attention to bigger units, during a road rage time lapse of 10 to 15 minutes, information coming from CSPD, I-25 and so on, southbound, for a white semi with the company name of All Freight Transport on it, unknown license plate out of Illinois, was tailgating, cutting vehicles off. Another RV still has visual display to sign, nothing further.

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1: For the Nissan Versa, can we also get a private too, and then we're going to drop it off at their residence as well, please?
0: Seven,

0: Bobo Park, 1909.
1: 1909.
0: Will you show me a 1904 off duty, please? Thank you. Have a great evening.
1: Copy, you do the same. 1710.

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1: 1475.
0: Be up to you. 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
1: Copy. Have a good night. 1711.

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1: Morning, good.
0: Veterans in out for the Nissan EG830.
1: Okay.
0: Sound you on. 2 weeks or 4. Can you advise reference of stolen plates that he got? What time the RP was notified for my locate?
1: Well, this one was associated with this crash or the crash that I just covered?
0: It should have been for Burgess and Bulmer.
1: Yeah, that was my crash. The plates were recovered just prior to my clearing of the crash.
0: I copy. Did you notify the RP on that, the RO?
1: No, I did not. You guys set up for a confirm on this.
0: Hey, from CSPD, we just wanted you to know if we had advised the reporting party whose plates were stolen. I can just tell them that we had not.
1: Hey, from, yeah, I haven't gotten it, but just a single front plate was collected.
2: Pueblo 9061, copy Port Runner.
0: 9061.
2: Northbound at the 11. Company name is J&A Transportation LLC. It is a white Peterbilt. Unit number 02 with an Arizona license plate of Adam John 10486. It is a car hauler, fully loaded, I believe. Bell Park left. If contacted, bring back to report, please.
0: Copy,
2: 1713.
0: Good.
1: You guys do complain, and I'll be clear.
0: 7014.

0: units hitting a roadway, I-25 to the 163 southbound for a white van that says Bobo's on the back that was speeding over 100 miles an hour and passed on the shoulder, making unsafe lane changes. RP no longer is visual, is willing to sign nothing further at 7215.
1: Montana clear citation and route to those trucks.
0: Copy. 1715, break. Two units, copy a court runner. It was going to be northbound from the 11. It is a white Peterbilt, says J and A LLC, trucking with a car hauler, Arizona plate, Adam John 10486. If contacted, bring back to port. I'm 1715.
1: Oh, Tampa, Jack, copy that. From the 5, try to see if I can find it.
0: Copy, 1715.

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0: 1718.

0: 20.
1: I'm sorry, I thought you had traffic. Copy a property damage crash. Lakewood Circle and Lakewood Drive for a report of an accident with a blue rally style vehicle at the location. They're advising non-injury as of right now. I don't have anything further.
0: I copy. And 7 copies as well.
1: I copy. Do you want me to show you both or no? Depending on what he was wearing, RP is concerned since it's a small shoulder and he might get hit.
0: Sorry, Gabby, you said that was southbound?
1: Hey, from?
0: 10-4, I'm 45 in Spalding. I'll be in route.
1: 1722.
2: Vehicle load up, we're going to relocate to the 153 exit to finish up paperwork.
1: 1722.

0: let's make a 20.
1: Good.
0: In regards to that locate that we were talking about.
1: Yes.
0: I attempted calling that champagne party, and that phone number is not working.
1: Copy. All is well. Thank you. 723.

0: was Megatroy.
1: To Megatroy.
0: Can you copy citation for that crash on Beaumont that occurred?
1: Good.
0: Driver 1 charge 957-076-142-042.
1: 7026.

0: 对局Tony。
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0: ahead. So that crash is currently on the Hodgson Meridian one. The plate with Nor Adam Union Lincoln 10 is returning the locker out of Colorado and it's sent for a hand check and they also do not have anything. Can you just confirm that for me? 7027.

0: 720. Can you copy this, man?
1: Go ahead.
0: 1 Frank Mary Sam King 8 David 8 1 Edward George Adam 2 2 7 1 3.

0: 22-20. That VIN's also turning clear record. Whenever you're ready, I can confirm it with you.
1: Good.
0: 1 Mary Sam, Kink 8 David, 81 Edward, George Adam 2, 2713.
1: He's using Sam 05.

0: Kingmaker 20 with a 5 instead of a 7, clear, no record still.
1: I copy. I will get back to you here in a little bit.
0: 70, 20.

0: Cubic 25, are you available to call via debris hazard, Highway 115, mile post 29, northbound?
1: Yeah, I can have that line for you.
0: A giant piece of wood that fell off of a white pickup flatbed trailer and is blocking the passing lane. Unknown license on truck. Esther, does it have any units in the area?
1: Okay, I'll have that there. I'm at 150, so I'll be there.
0: 72.
2: Close for 9 a.m. Probably closer to 131.

0: 65 of the 151, northbound north of, for a tire that is in the right-hand lane. There's my off.
1: Copy, I'll be over there, Mike 5.
0: 7032.

0: 叫你再说。Explain the line that one came back. It's clear on 2014 white Ford Explorer 6-26 associated plate Adam Young Paul Nora 84.
1: Copy that one.
0: 1734.

0: attention to the green thing, a road rage on 25 and Voyager southbound. Information coming from El Paso County for a white Jeep Grand Cherokee plate. Charlie Edward Zebra, Henry 57, a crumpy RP off one on the shoulder. The RP believes it was a female driver with a and a vehicle had a pink license plate cover. Last seen headed southbound I-25, nothing further at 1730.
1: Bravo,
0: Tobago
1: 20.
0: Tobago 20.
1: If we can just change that Nora to a boy, should be good.
0: 7038.

0: Street, you're 20 on the blind with that correction. It's clear on the 2012 black Nissan Versa, 1 of 27 at 1739.
1: Okay, thanks. And then veterans is on scene.
0: I copy.
2: Bubba R-15, can you copy a dispo? Alright, driver one ended up turning that into a private tow, so he's taking her back to her house. She would issue a citation, 142-077, and a proof of service. I'll be clear.
0: 20-40.

0: 二十斤。
1: Good.
0: I have two calls I just came in that are pending. One's going to be for agency assist from EPSO requesting help with traffic control for an outside fire in the area of Fontaine and Drury. Second's going to be for a welfare check, I-25 southbound in South Academy for a female walking on the side of the road.
1: Okay, copy. If we can... let me take a look at those calls real quick.
0: Sorry, Fred?
1: Well, we're 98 on here, South Academy now. Keep a lookout for that lady.
0: I copy. Okay, two direct.
1: Two direct, take both.
0: And figure 19, in case it's helpful, she should be carrying a chair and walking in the center between the northbound and southbound lanes.
1: Okay, copy.
0: 7042.
1: Oh, it's 325. I am clear to be the other roadway. What's next?
0: If you would like to copy that agency assist for traffic control at Fontaine and Drury, I'm sure they would appreciate your help.
1: Okay, does R50 want us to go to that?
0: R50, can you advise?
1: Yeah, if they're asking for assistance, we can head down there and provide that.
0: Take a 25 direct?
1: Yeah, I'll start in that way.
0: 7042?
1: 7042.
0: Copy, thank you. 7043.

0: Sunday 14.
1: 2 days of 14.
0: Yeah, I guess I cleared all the 27 in the Wolf Dress stops and couldn't find that truck, the caller. Can you show me, get you unclear?
1: 1744.
0: 25? Yeah, just let him know I'm 40 minutes out, 40.
1: 1744.

0: I have a phone message. I wasn't sure if you were aware of this pending. My friend's a party looking to get more information about police lighter machines.
1: Hi, Abram. I have not had a chance to call that party back yet. If you just want to leave that stack on me.
0: Okay, 7:45.

0: 2-20, can you copy the pedestrian?
1: 2-20.
0: Be a male, this is Ray out of Colorado, last of Young Lincoln Mary, Adam Nora, first of Howard, date of birth April 14, 1980, verbal ID.
1: 745.

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1: Hello.
0: Yes, sir. Confirm that first name. Was it Howard?
1: That's a firm, and the date of birth might also be 4/28/92.
0: Copy. 1749.

0: of his wanting to know if you could walk Fontaine and Grinnell when you get to the area.
1: Copy, we got you, Crash Time Vault.
0: Go ahead.
1: Looks like three vehicles at the 148-149 ish area. Maybe I'll just let CSP know. I don't think there's injuries, but I didn't stop.
0: I-25, milepost 91, southbound. Not validate your location. Yes, sir. This is not going to be validate your location. It is a limited extradition warrant out of Terre Haute, Indiana, for Howard Heilman. Date of birth 4/28/92, 5/10/240, hazel brown eyes. It's only going to be extradable for 100 miles outside Indiana for domestic battery onset at 5,000. And that party does not show a Colorado license.
2: Copy, just out of Indiana.
0: Hey, from?
2: I copy. Well, we're 10-4 here. I'm probably going to end up giving him a ride back into Pueblo.
0: Copy, 7250.

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1: 2/5.
0: Okay, I'm gonna case number.
1: Two five affirm case number is going to be 245 and 245.
0: Thank you.
1: Thanks.

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1: Four two, four two.
0: Go ahead.
1: Yeah, we've got a stretch over here at the 11.
0: Copy, 1754.

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1: 2020.
0: Have that party on board. We're going to be en route to the Maverick off 94, right from the beginning.
1: Go ahead.
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0: 925 B11, I'll be out with Colorado Adam George Robert, Lincoln 10 on a 25 body.
1: 1755.

0: shooting, 6 in line, that plate comes back clear on the 2018 Audi Q5 gray in color, expiration 12/26, time 17:56.
1: Driver 2, complaints and injury only, break.
0: Good.
1: I think report is going to be primary on this.
0: I got me, Roger, clear, 7:86.
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2: Has a turn down port of entry, Elwood, Florida, base plate. X-ray Robert Charles 406. 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
1: Last name of Jimenez, first of Adam. He is a junior.
2: Yes.
1: Date of birth is 3/21/2000. Male, out of Texas.
0: Seventeen 57.

0: 8-6.
1: Yeah.
0: Party comes back clear, valid, adult, regular, correct, lenses.
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1: I copy, thanks. I'll be on a citation.
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0: 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That light comes back clear with an expression of 12 of 26 on a Ram truck, white in color, and your party comes back showing clear, valid class Charlie corrected lenses.
1: I copy. 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
0: Copy, 18-01.